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smells like Teen Spirit. Yeah, right. The only thing it smells like out there tonight is a dirty burning basement. Seriously, what is up with the weather? And what the hell is up with Canada? Put them fires out. Corso here taking over the airways from Elwood. I'm back in the house for your Thursday evening. And man, that air makes me miss being up north. I just got back, went up to Minnesota, went to Lake Itasca for the first time, checking out the headwaters of the Mississippi. It was gorgeous up there. I didn't smell any smoke or anything like that, which is surprising. Must have followed me back or something. I don't know. Went there for a couple nights, broke my back camping, though. I don't do that anymore, but I did for a couple nights. And then we went and hit Paisley Park, home of Prince, and also where he died, too. But it was pretty cool. I'll talk about all that later. Got some Buck Cherry on the way. Got the new one from Magi. Also, we're going to bring it out to Tom Keefe in just a little bit for the Find Your Beach Bar Tour happening at Sunset Grill in Antioch. But for now, let's keep it moving. Since it looks like a horror movie outside anyway, here's Breaking Benjamin with their new one. It's Something Wicked on Will Rock.

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0: Buck Cherry with Crazy Bitch on 95.0 Rock, the Rock Station. Just saw them guys at Summerfest on the 2nd, and they put on a hell of a show. I've seen them a couple times before. It was a stacked lineup that night. You had Living Color, never seen them before. And then you had Buck Cherry and Candlebox, love that band. But Buck Cherry, they threw it down. They actually did a wild cover of that Icona pop song, I Love It. It kind of caught me off guard. Of course, we're here taking you through your smoky Thursday evening. Speaking of crazy good times, we're going to head out live right now to Tom Keefe, hanging out in Antioch. What's going on, Tom?
1: Down at the Sunset Grill tonight, another Corona Find Your Beach Bar Tour stop. Not a lot of these, about a baker's dozen, and then we pick a winner. Cabin Fever Getaway, we're announcing it in just a couple of weeks, August 5th on the Will Rock Morning Show as we get geared up for next winter when it's not as warm around here, but the air will be cleaner. And we'll be headed off somewhere sunny, warm, and all-inclusive. Again, August 5th, we're announcing that. We have announced the date. CFG 2027 is January 24th to the 31st, and we announce it in just a couple of weeks. You want to go for free? You can already be like, I'm going. I'm going to qualify tonight here at the Sunset Grill. You got your chance to do that. Qualify to win a trip for two. This is the best odds you're going to have. This is the best way to go on the CFG. You can buy your way on it. You know, you kind of got to pay for it. Their best deal you ever get in your life for a vacation, because it's a vacation of a lifetime. You can win it when that jet flies over. That'll start in a few weeks. Or you can win it this way. This is another trip we're doling out besides the jet one. That's a separate winner right there. This one is only from qualifiers that we do on Thursday nights. And, you know, a little slower tonight because of the weather situations, people staying inside, having to deal with the. So a few less people out probably tonight. Good odds. Get out here to the Sunset Grill if you're so inclined. If you don't have asthma or you're not suffering from that, if you are, you know, I'm pulling for you. But get out here and get signed up by 9 o'clock, and we'll pick a qualifier for CFG 2027 then. Also, you want to go see AC/DC this Sunday, Camp Randall Stadium in Madison. That's going to be an experience. We'll draw for tickets for that at 9 as well. 9 o'clock tonight. We're just signing people up here, so get here, get your name in, and enjoy some Corona on special. Great food. We're out back on the deck looking at Bluff Lake, and you can come by boat or car. We're at Sunset Grill in Antioch here tonight with Corona, 95 Will Rock, the rock station.

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0: Straight out of Nashville, that was the latest one from Magi with Highway Blues. It's one of the bands playing at the 95 O'Rock Night at the Fair coming up August 19th. 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Hit that go tab, hit that concerts page link. Right now, we're going to take it back out to Tom Keefe hanging out in Antioch. How's it going, Tom?
1: Hey, don't say that word around a microphone ever. You never know when they're on the air. Don't just push the microphone away and say again. Crazy Patty's here. Wayne is shooing her off. She's very excited.
0: I got to put my finger in a dump button.
1: Yeah, be ready. Be ready. Crazy Patty's here. She wants me to draw her name tonight. I'm like, I don't draw. I do not draw for that very reason. If you don't qualify here tonight, whose fault is it? Wayne's fault. I'm going to have him draw. Or Leah for not being. It's not my fault. But get out here. You know whose fault it is? If your name's not in the box, that's on you. So get out here with the Sunset Grill in Antioch on Bluff Lake. You can come by boat, come by car, come by motorcycle, helicopter, hovercraft, whatever. But get here before 9 o'clock. We're picking a qualifier for Cabin Fever Getaway 2027, January 24th to the 31st. Sunny, warm, all-inclusive swim-up pool bar is one thing we tell them they have to have. So whenever we find out what that resort is, it'll have a swim-up pool bar. And we know the dates. So August 5th. Is when we're going to announce where we're going. So listen to the Little Rock Morning Show then, and you can say, you know what, I'm qualified to win that trip already. Get out here tonight. So we'll draw at 9. What else do we... Oh, we have tickets for AC/DC. That show, you don't have to wait that long. It's this Sunday at Camp Randall Stadium in Madison. You want to go see the Power Up Tour with AC/DC? And let me tell you this. AC/DC Stadium Show, one of the best things. I saw them at Wrigley. Incredible. You can win those tickets at 9 tonight as well. We got 450 Corona bottles. They got great food here. We got a beautiful view of... Bluff Lake is out there somewhere. I'm sure it's still out there. I can see the edge. I can see the first part anyway. But get out here tonight and have some fun at Sunset Grill. Wonderful place. And we'll see you here tonight with Corona and 95 Wheel Rock, the rock station.

Greentown stories of Waukegan's Ray Bradbury to the big voice drama of Kenosha's Orson Welles. 95 will rock.

0: 95 Rock, the Rock Station, with System of a Down, with Toxicity, talking about what's going on now. Yeah. It's Corso here taking you through your Thursday evening. Got some GNR on the way for you, also some Atreyu, but right now we're going to take it back out to Tom Keefe, hanging out for the Find Your Beach Bar Tour in Antioch. How's it going out there, Tom?
1: We got Alex here. He's one of the proprietors. No. Because your mom's not here, and Jennifer's not here, and she said Alex will be there. If you have anything, talk to him. All I want to know is the specials. Like, what is the best night of the week to come for which special? You do, like, fish fry and all. What do we have?
2: It's Friday.
1: Yeah?
2: Fish fry. Yingling Lager.
1: Yingling Lager, fish fry.
2: Absolutely.
1: Friday night.
2: All right.
1: Because I saw somebody got fish tonight, and it looked really good. Yeah. Friday night, fish fry. And then what?
2: Saturday.
1: Prime rib.
2: Yeah. Delicious. It's good prime rib. Delicious.
1: Yeah. All right. These are staples. So you're saying basic staples. You guys do it right.
2: Really?
1: You guys piss me off because you post pictures of your food online once in a while, and I'm like, well, I'm not there, so...
2: No AI photos.
1: That's really right. They're real photos of your actual food. When you guys do that, can I ask you, do you wait for somebody to order and you're like, hold on, let's get a picture so I can, before we send it out, you're like, we need a picture for the internet. Give me a fish fry or give me prime rib or give me whatever. And then who gets to eat that? So on photo day, if I showed up here on like photo day?
2: Usually all of us. I do it when I'm hungry.
1: So you're like, hey, fire me one of the burgers, and then let's get a good picture.
2: And then I eat it.
1: And then you eat it. Damn it. I was thinking that maybe it was a day where you did them all in one, and then you're like, who's going to eat all this?
2: Nope.
1: That would be a good contest. If you ever want to do the photo day contest, let me know, okay?
2: Absolutely.
1: All right. Fish fry, prime rib. All the food's good here. If you haven't eaten at Sunset Grill, great food. Bluff Lake, beautiful view, even a night with the haze and all that. It's a great night. And this is a good night to sign up because, we have a smaller crowd tonight because of the haze and some people can't make it out because of the weather and the air and all that stuff. So good chance to get qualified for the Cabin Fever Getaway. Get here by 9 and sign up for that. We have tickets for AC/DC. That's this Sunday, Camp Randall Stadium in Madison. I am tempted to go to that one. I'll tell you, that's going to be a great show, and we're drawing for a pair at 9. We got 450 Corona bottles on special for you tonight, and great food, as always. 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

95.0 Rock the Rock Station with Autumn Kings and Gone, Gone, Gone. You know where that band's from? They're from Canada. I'm kind of mad at them right now because I'm having a hard time breathing. I just looked up the weather, the national weather forecast, and it usually says like partly cloudy, you know, or, you know, sunshine, whatever. It doesn't say anything except smoke. That's all it says. I'm not even lying. I took a picture of it because I've never seen that before. I think it's crazy. Of course, we're here in the Will Rock Studios taking you through your Thursday evening. We'll get through it, though. Got some Shinedown coming up, some Papa Roach, some Metallica. Keep going with the Chili Peppers. It's Around the World on Will Rock.

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0: 95 Rock, the Rock Station with Shinedown. So Eric Bass, bass player for Shinedown, he just came out a few days back and said that he's going to miss the start of their tour. He suffered a serious mental health crash, but I guess right now he's down in South Carolina. He's getting some therapy, and he said it's helping him out. He doesn't know what happened, but he just felt it was, he needed to just let everybody know. He didn't want to hide it, but he should be all right and be back by the end of the tour. So hopefully he's all good. Of course, we'll hear on your Thursday evening. Let's get right back to Tom Keefe live in Antioch for the Find Your Beach Bar Tour. How's it going out there, Tom?
1: It's a nice night. We got a little global dimming going on thanks to our Canadian friends. So actually kind of cool. It was going to be a little hotter than it is. So thank you, Canadians, for showing us what the global dimming will feel like. It's not too bad. Get out here. Get signed up. We got your chance to qualify for Cabin Fever 2027. Sunny, warm, all-inclusive January 24th to the 30th. Going to tell you where we're going on August 5th on the Will Rock Morning Show. 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We'll tell you where we're going. And on January 24th, you will get on the plane and go somewhere sunny, warm, and all-inclusive. If you want to go for free, this is a great place to sign up tonight at the Sunset Grill because, you know, a little less crowd because of what's going on with the Campery. But it's not bad. If you get signed up by 9, you got a chance to win your way onto the trip. Great music here, by the way, every weekend. Friday, they got Eric Carlson at 6. Saturday, they've got Amy Yore and Kirk Patrick. And then on Sunday, they got Bill Euler and Gary Todd. So music all weekend long, acoustic out here on the deck at Sunset Grill. No cover and great music, great food, and ice cold Corona on special tonight. And you can get Corona here all the time. And, you know, you put a Corona in your hand, you look at the lake, you feel like you're on vacation. Great food and a great time. Sunset Grill on Bluff Lake in Antioch. We'll see you here tonight. Corona, Find Your Beach Bar Tour stop with Will Rock.

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0: Bear Tooth for free on the Rock Station. 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Of course, so here keeping you company on your Thursday evening. Got some Ozzy on the way, some Creed, also the new one from Electric Callboy. And right now, we're just going to go back out to Sunset Grill in Antioch, where Tom's hanging out. What's going on?
1: About a half hour or so, and we're going to draw that qualifier. 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When you get there, all your drinks are included. It's fun to go to an all-inclusive resort. If you've never been, it's a great vacation. Even if you don't go with us, look into that, because when you get there, you realize that you're not going to have to spend any more money. All your meals, all your drinks are included. So it's very relaxing, unlike a regular vacation where you're always getting your wallet out, and you're getting your budget, and you're like, we spent this much, we got four more days off, we got to blah blah. You got to worry about all that crap. All inclusive, the meals, the drinks are all included, so you don't have to have that stress. So the fun thing is, if you've been on one a bunch of times, on the other end of the spectrum, you go in on the first day, you watch, and you can see the new people who've never been in an all-inclusive resort before, and it's open bar to them, and they think it's like a wedding where they got to get their money's worth in 3 hours. And you got to tell them, hey, it's not a sprint, it's a marathon. Or if you're good at it, it's a sprint-a-thon, where you run as fast as a sprint, you hit as hard as a sprint, and you do it for 7 days. And it is the best vacation you ever take. Carl's here. He'll tell you, right? You have a good time on a Cabin Fever Getaway?
2: Once you go, you know.
1: Yeah. And plug the band. Are you playing this week? You got a show?
2: Yeah.
1: Carl's he's playing in Mellencougar now. And is that tomorrow? What night? It's tomorrow night, right?
2: Yeah, in New Albany.
1: In New Albany. I will not be there. I don't even know where that is.
3: Saturday in Crown Point.
1: Let's go to Indiana. You lost me. Instead, let's go on the Cabin Fever Getaway. Carl's here to sign up. He's been on the CFG. He knows the value of the prize. And if you're smart, you'll get here. You got about a half hour to get the Sunset Grill. Beautiful night out here. And we got delicious food, Corona on special, and AC/DC tickets for Sunday in Madison. 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

0: It's wild to think about, but next Wednesday, the 22nd, actually marks exactly 1 year since we lost the Prince of Darkness. But his hometown, Birmingham, England, is throwing their very first Aussie Day to celebrate his life. They're going to have some live orchestras and some public art tributes and all kinds of stuff going on. I seriously can't believe it's already been a year since he passed. Corso here on your smoky Thursday evening. Let's head back out one last time to Tom Keefe, who was live for the Find Your Beach Bar Tour with Corona out at Sunset Grill in Antioch. Tom, close us out strong. Man, what's the final word?
1: All right. Yeah, in the words of the immortal Jim Shorts, it is gut check time, you little suckies. You got 13 minutes to get here and get signed up if you're in Antioch or anywhere nearby, Lake Bluff or whatever. 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Sunny, warm, all-inclusive on January 24th to the 31st. We will be there. Where is there? You find out August 5th on the show. We'll be announcing that. If you want to find out August 4th, you can sign up for the pre-boarding email, which you can get now. 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That'll get you a day's advance notice. And that does matter because some options at the resort will sell out before we announce it on the air. It's a very popular trip. Why is it so popular? Because there are people who go every year. Why do people go every year? Because it's a spectacular vacation. Figure it out, dumbass. Get here and get... We're friends. Get here and get signed up, though. I'm trying to be your friend here by 9 o'clock if you're nearby for your shot to win. We've also got tickets to see AC/DC this Sunday, Camp Randall Stadium in Madison. 450 Corona bottles, awesome food. They got live music each and every weekend out here on the deck, acoustic, including this weekend, Friday, Saturday, Sunday, bunch of acts. Sunset Grill on Bluff Lake in Antioch. 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

Event 7-4 with Backcountry on 95 Rock, the Rock Station. Speaking of Backcountry, how about Beaver Country? Check this out. Well, we're all sitting here choking on the Canadian wildfire smoke. A guy out east is literally fighting for his life against a rabid lake monster. He's not really fighting for his life. But what happened was, so this guy, and I swear to you, this is his actual real last name. It's Shortsleeve. So he was out swimming on the 4th of July at Lake George in New York. And I guess he was chilling in the water when out of absolutely nowhere, a highly aggressive, furious beaver charged his buddy and started chewing on him. So Brandon Shortsleeve dives in like a total hero, grabs this buck-toothed maniac to pull it off his friend, and the beaver turns around and just starts shredding him instead. It bit him a bunch of times before he could toss him away, but it turns out the damn thing was rabid. So now Brandon and his buddy are getting a big old round of rabies shots. The local officials literally told him he had a better chance of getting struck by lightning than getting hunted by a bloodthirsty beaver. I don't know how you get taken down by a beaver when your last name is Shortsleeve, but hey, they both survived, so we're allowed to laugh about it. Let's keep the music rolling. Speaking of massive, aggressive forces of nature, these guys are coming right through our area next month. You can catch them live at the C1 Amphitheater, August 19th. Here's Five Finger Death Punch with their latest. It's Eye of the Storm on Will Rock.

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0: 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The Rock Station.

Backhand Blue with Grow a Pear. And yes, pear is spelled P-E-A-R. And guess what? I'm going to grow more than a pair of pears because I got a pear tree in my backyard. I can't wait. So, yeah, spreading the news. Of course, so keeping you company on this incredibly smoky Thursday evening. Since we're talking about growing a pear, let's talk about challenging this wild Canadian smoke and planning some awesome summer plans. Clear your schedules for Wednesday, August 19th, because it's officially Will Rock Night at the Kenosha County Fairgrounds in Wilmot. All part of the 95 Will Rock 95 Days of Summer. Got a great lineup this year at the Creekside Stage. Boys in Royal Bliss back in the house. We got the Black Moots, who you just heard right there, Backhand Blue, and Magi. Gates open up early, and show kickoff at 5 o'clock. 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And grab them ahead of time, too, because the price is going to jump up on the day of the show. Got to give a huge shout-out to our friend sponsoring the night over at Magnolia Cafe and Bakery at Lamb's Farm. They're open Tuesday through Sunday for an incredible breakfast and lunch menu. Got some AC/DC coming up, some Canna Box, latest one from Bill Murray. Right now, let's keep the music rolling. It's the latest one from Wage War. It's Blindfold on Will Rock.

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95 Rock, New Rock Station, brand new music for you from Kingdom Collapse, that song called Survivor. These guys are buddies of mine. They're out of Texas. I got to know them the last few times they came through, and they're coming back around in November sometime, and we're trying to get them to come into Studio East. I think it's pretty much locked in, just don't know for sure, but as soon as I find out, I will definitely let you know. It's always cool to come through Studio East, check out the bands here at Gurney Mills. Right outside our studio doors, enters G, the G-Spot. They play a couple acoustic songs. You don't have to pay anything. Get to hang with the band for a little bit, get a couple pictures. Like I said, it's always a good time. So once I get information, I will definitely let you know. Got some Candlebox coming up, the new one from Blackstone Cherry. Here's The Who featuring Johnny Hawkins from Nothing More. It's Lost Soul on Will Rock.

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Off the latest album, Kinda Hard, that was Bill Murray with Always Let You Down, featuring Jerry McKinnon from A Day to Remember. Speaking of A Day to Remember, how about A Few Days to Remember? You can do that this November 19th through the 22nd, 95 Will Rocks Morning Show Chula Vista Getaway. We're doing it again, heading up to Wisconsin Dells. And so what it is, just go hang out with the Morning Show crew. They'll have some private 95 Will Rock exclusive events going on, plus you'll be able to hang out at the Chula Vista, which is actually 80,000 square foot indoor water park. I haven't been there yet. Hopefully this year they let me go. They've been going there for quite some time that maybe they're like, hey, Corso, would you like to tag along? And I would say yes. So we'll see if that happens. Maybe they're listening. Maybe they're not. But anyways, it's a good time from what I hear. Space is limited, but it's just an all around good time. You know, winter will be approaching. It'll be cold outside. Just go hang out and have a good time. Get all the trip details and book online at 95willrock.com. It's all thanks to Chula Vista Resort. Brand new music for you now from Blackstone Cherry. It's deep on Will Rock.

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1: 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It's Christmas in July! 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
2: 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I'll see you Friday night, ho, ho, ho, ho, at Blarney Island. Ho, ho, ho, ho. Oh,
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0: 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From windows down driving through McHenry County back roads at sunset to one more brat on the grill in Racine County. 95 will rock all summer long.

Latest one from 3 days grace that was Don't Want to Go Home Tonight on 95 Will Rock, the Rock Station. It's Corso here in the Will Rock Studios with you on your smoky Thursday evening. Yeah, I don't want to go home tonight either because I don't want to drive on the road if I can't see. I haven't been outside lately, so I don't know how bad it is. I'm sure it's okay. But you know what? I felt it proper to play a little Metallica with Jump in the Fire on Will Rock.

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Papa Roach with Leave a Light On, Talk Away the Dark on 95 Rock, the Rock Station. So I purposely played that track because what Papa Roach is doing with it is absolutely incredible. So Jacoby, Frontman, and all the other guys dedicated this entire song to raising money for suicide prevention and mental health awareness. So they're actually donating 100% of the song's royalties directly to the American Foundation for Suicide Prevention. How cool is that? They're using their platform to remind everyone that it is okay to not be okay and to literally talk away the dark. And right here at Will Rock, we want to keep that exact same mission going locally. So we locked in the details for the 95 Will Rock 14th Annual Jeep Rally happening Sunday, September 20th of this year. So it's a massive charity Jeep ride and rally dedicated entirely to raising money to prevent suicide. Every single dime of the proceeds goes directly to the Lake County Suicide Prevention Task Force to help people right here in our community. So it's a total family-friendly rally. All ages are welcome. It's just $10 a person to join in. 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Corso here taking you through your Thursday. We'll keep things going with Three Doors Down and we'll rock.

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Brand new one from Motionless in White. It was Rest in Peace featuring Skylar Grey on 95 Rock, the Rock Station. You want to check them guys out live? Mark your calendars right now. They just announced the Sweat and Blood Tour and stopping right in our backyard. They'll be at the Pfizer Forum in Milwaukee on Friday, November 13th. So they got a good lineup, too. My buddies in Dayseeker opening up that show. Them guys really moving up. In fact, I'm going to let you know right now, we do our 12 Guitars of Axmas every December, come Christmas time. And one of the guitars is signed by Dayseeker. I know that why, because I went and got it signed. But they're coming through, opening up. And we also got the Devil Wears Prada and Dark Divine opening up that show. If you want to grab tickets and get all the tour details, just head over to 95willrock.com. It's all there for you. Let's break stuff. It's Biscuit Boys on Will Rock.

95 Rock, the Rock Station with Sublime and What I Got. And what I got for you, some killer news about our Bliss Boat Tour coming up this weekend. We're talking about rocking on the Chain of Lakes as part of the 95 Rock 95 Days of Summer happening this Sunday starting at 1 p.m. Our very own Leah from the Morning Show is going to be out there hosting. Watch out for the SS Car Bliss out in the water this Sunday. Or you can catch up with the crew at Sunset Grill in Antioch, where you can win awesome Carbless prizes, including Carbless Cooler. If you want a spot on the actual Will Rock boat for you and three of your friends, hit up any of our sponsor locations and scan the QR code. So when you go there, there'll be something set up there. You can ask somebody when you get in where it's at. You go there, you scan it, and you only need to enter once. Full list is up online, and huge thanks to Carbless Handcrafted Premium Cocktails and off-the-chain pontoon rentals over at Port of Blarney and Antioch for making this all happen. Corso here keeping you company on your smoky Thursday evening. Got some MGK, that would be formerly known as Machine Gun Kelly, doing a little collaboration with Fred Durst. But right now, take it to Linkin Park. It's the Emptiness Machine on Will Rock.

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Let us know from Architects on the Rock Station. That was Broken Mirror. Of course, we're here with you in the Rock Studios for another hour yet. And so this is my first day back. I was on vacation for last week. And my last stop on my vacation, I got to go to Paisley Park. I'm a huge Prince fan. And it was surreal to me just to be in the place that he lived. It was kind of crazy because it was like I saw the pictures when he had passed away on the news and what it looked like from the outside. And it pretty much was what I thought it was. It looked like it was a warehouse, and that's pretty much what it looked like on the outside. You walk in, though, this guy had three studios, huge studios where they have, like, private parties, intimate studios, little rooms, obviously purple all over and black lights and all that stuff. And he passed away tragically back in 2016, and they made it into a museum. It was a little pricey, and they check you like you're going to the White House. Let me tell you, they wand you down and everything. You can't have gum. You put my phone. You had to put your phone away. You couldn't have it till the very end, so I couldn't get many pictures. But it was a good time. It was like a three-hour tour, and you know, I learned a lot about the guy. That guy was a Jehovah's Witness towards the end of his life, and I guess the church right down the road, he would go knock door to door, and I was just laughing because I'm thinking, all right, if I'm at a house and all of a sudden I open a door for one of these preachers, and there's Prince standing there, 5 foot one or whatever, however tall he was. I'm like, come on in, let's talk. You know, that's the only time I would ever do that. But I had a really good time. But so I'm going to play a little Prince right now. Not Prince. I'm going to do non-points version of When Doves Cry. And speaking of non-point, they're coming through, too, if you want to check them out. August 15th, they're going to be playing with Spine Shank and Head P.E. That's a good band right there. Saturday, August 15th. At the Rave Eagles Club. If you want details on that show or other shows, get it over to 950rock.com. Hit that go tab, hit that concerts page link. Here's When Doves Cry on Will Rock.

A little bit of Chili Peppers action for you on The Rock Station. So I played that track for a reason tonight. So if you want to escape this crazy July smoke and actually see some real snow, we're throwing a massive Christmas in July weekend to kick off our Rock in the Chain series. Not real snow. Come on now. It all starts this Friday night, 9 o'clock at Blarney Island. It would be tomorrow, which is literally a mile away from reality on Grass Lake Road, just west of Route 59 in Antioch. But make sure just to check before you go, because I know Blarney didn't do what they were going to be doing, the races tonight or something like that, because of the smoke. So just kind of pay attention to all that. Hopefully it clears up by tomorrow. But just letting you know, I don't want you to waste a trip or anything like that. But our very own Tom Key from The Morning Show is going to be out there hosting a Naughty or Nice DJ dance party. It's $5 Fridays there at Blarney, too. 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

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And the Black Moods, catch them live right down the road, Wednesday, August 19th for Will Rock Night at the Kenosha County Fair in Wilmot. 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Big thanks to Magnolia Cafe and Bakery at Lamb's Farm for hooking us up. Of course, we're here with you for just a little while yet on this incredibly hazy night. Got the latest from Papa Roach coming up, plus a little bit of Incubus on the way as well. Here's the latest from Eve Under Fire featuring Maria Brinkman. This Moment, it's Villainous on Will Rock.

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New Rock and Will Rock from Jacoby and the Boys and Papa Roach. That was See You in Hell. That should be on their new album. It's supposedly coming out before the end of the year. I feel like I've been talking about it forever, but we still don't have a release date yet. I think they're not on a tour right now. I think they're doing a couple festivals. I'm not quite sure, but maybe you want to go check them out. Yeah, anywhere they're playing, if they are, or any other band. You know how you can do that? We're running a massive contest right now. It's 95 Rock's Choose Your Concert. We're talking about winning a trip to see the exact concert of your choice anywhere in the U.S. And yes, that completely includes your airfare and hotel accommodations. 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Huge shout out to our sponsors at Windy City Rooter. They drain your pipes, not your wallet. Of course, so I'm going to make that trek home right now. Hopefully, I should be okay. I'll just keep my eyes wide open and the lights shining bright. Wayne's coming in next to start out your Friday morning. Give you a little treat here. Haven't heard this one in a long, long time. Ever hear that group Bloodhound Gang? Here's Fire, Water, Burn on 95 Rock, the Rock Station.

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That's the latest from Black Label Society, Name and Blood. 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Did you survive yesterday? It's alleged that the smoke will be a little bit less today, so hopefully it won't smell like Canada invited us to the bonfire and like nobody remembered to bring the beers. 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

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It's Wayne. Of course, keep your ears on Will Rock. We'll have your chance to win your way into that Breaking Benjamin show at some point in the near future. Back to the rock on Will Rock with the latest from Everlast, Stones.

That's a new one from Sleeping with Sirens. House of Matches is the name of the tune. Got the latest from Wage War on the way, the new one from Avatar, and a whole lot more as we chug along through your early Friday. And Tom's going to be hopping on a boat tomorrow. It's the 95 Wheel Rock Summer of Bliss Boat Tour with Carbliss and OTC Rentals, part of the 95 Wheel Rock. 95 Days of Summer. Tomorrow, he's going to hop in a boat and cruise the chain of lakes with somebody and their three friends. 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It's going to be a great time. There will be Carbliss specials, Carbliss prizes, and Tom Keefe of the Will Rock Morning Show on the SS Carbliss. 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

That's the latest from Machine Gun Kelly featuring Fred Durst, Fix Your Face, on the Rock Station. It's Wayne. It's always interesting to me to how these collaborations come together. I'm going to have to look into that. What, did they just meet in a line at a Trader Joe's and go, hey, man, we should do a song together. That'd be fantastic. Of course, Fred's been participating with a lot of people lately this year, you know, getting his vocals on all sorts of stuff. You can hear him tomorrow at Credit Union One Amphitheater for the Summer of 99 and Beyond Festival. It's Wayne. This is the latest from Beartooth. They'll be in town on November 20th playing the Aragon Ballroom. The name of the tune is Free. Got the

Tonight we party. Kick off the weekend with 95 Blue Rock Morning Show and Miller Lite at Alley 64 in Palatine for the 501 Club Party, part of the 95 Blue Rock, 95 Days of Summer. $3 bottles of Coors Banquet on special. $5 boots of Barman 1873 Bourbon on special. You get these cute little boots. Looks like they hook right onto the bottle. Something to see at Alley 64 on Rand Road in Palatine tonight. Tom and Leah will be there with your chance to win swag, including the brand new 501 Club t-shirt, and you could pick up tickets for Stained coming to the Credit Union One Amphitheater in September with Seether and Hinder, or Beartooth with Don Brocco, Magnolia Park, and Wind Waker at Aragon Ballroom November 20th. It's all going on later today. 501 Club Party, Alley 64 in Palatine with Will Rock. Back to it with the new one from Motionless in White. They'll be playing the Fiserv Forum Saturday, November 13th. This is Rest in Peace.

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That's the latest from Kingdom Collapse. Survivor is the name of the tune. It's Wayne, and we got somewhere for you to be in August, and I'll tell you all about it. Right now, I'm just thinking of you, naked, thigh deep in tofu.

It's a new one from Greta Van Fleet. Play Your Games. More new tunes for you from Marilyn Manson, Autumn Kings. And then we'll get into some Nirvana, Evanescence, and a whole lot more. And I got somewhere for you to be in August. It's the Kenosha County Fair, August 19th through the 23rd. And we kick it all off with Will Rock Night at the Fair. Music kicks off around 5 o'clock with new bands Magi and Backhand Blue. And then some of our favorites, The Black Moods and Royal Bliss. 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
3: 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Hi, this is Bob from Bob's Garage, the number one emission repair shop from Chicago to Milwaukee for the last 20 years or so. 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I'll look at the codes and pretty much know right away if there's something wrong in the EVAP system, the fuel distribution system, or maybe it's a code pointing at your timing chain. 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

That's a new one from Skillet. Scream is the name of the tune. I played that for the 420 hit of the day, and it puffed with 87% of the vote, as I recall. I don't know why I remember that from Monday when I was filling in for Elwood. Monday feels like a million years ago. It's Wayne keeping the new in your ear holes with the latest from Ashes to New. This one's called Die For You.

That's the latest from A Perfect Circle, Starless, and the Chula Vista Getaway will be here before you know it. November 19th through the 22nd, we're going to be at the Chula Vista Resort in the Wisconsin Dells for 95 Little Rock Morning Show's Chula Vista Getaway. Tom and Leah will broadcast live that Friday morning, the 20th, and then there are 2- and 3-day options available. 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It's the Wisconsin Dells, baby. There's always something. 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Hopefully we'll see you in the Dells. We're still trying to button up a few other things, so there'll be more to it than what we got, but, you know, it's only July. Chula Vista Getaway's in November. Plenty of time to put some stuff together.

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1: The new bosses are listening. 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
0: From Chicago to Milwaukee on 95 Will Rock. 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

It's a new one from Tim Montana, Break Me Down. He's going to be in town on November 12th playing the rave with Alter Bridge and Big Wreck. Tickets for that show are on sale now. 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It's Wayne. Here's some new music from Eva Under Fire. In fact, it's the title track to their most recent album, Villainous.

It's the latest from Dead Sugar, Inland, The Prey. And I think Leah schedules the Jeep rally, so that way I can't be there anymore. I'm pretty sure. Last year she scheduled it during the Tri-County Riders Toy Run for Love, Inc. that I was at. And this year, she's got it scheduled for a bike thing that I do up in Tomahawk. So, no, Sunday, September 20th, if you've got a Jeep and you're in town, hop in your Jeep and do some good for the 14th annual Jeep Rally with Leah of the Will Rock Morning Show. It's going to be a great time. She doesn't know where we're going yet, but all the money raised goes to the Lake County Suicide Prevention Task Force, a cause near and dear to Leah's heart. Because even one suicide is too many. Get all the details on the road trips page at 95WillRock.com. It's $10 per person. 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

Broken Mirror. That's a new one from Architects. Broken Mirror came off their most recent album, which dropped in February of last year. The Earth, the Sky, and All Between. It's Wayne coming to town August 19th for Will Rock Night at the Fair. Is this band? This is their new song, Grow a Pair. Name of the band is Backhand Blue.

Had I realized that just about every band that's playing Will Rock Night at the Fair was going to have a new song, I wouldn't necessarily tell you that the Black Moods are coming to, you know, the Kenosha County Fairgrounds to play the Creekside Stage for Will Rock Night at the Fair. I feel like I skipped Magi the last time. I could have told you that they were coming to town too, but I mean, you know this, man. Will Rock Night at the Fair coming up Wednesday, August 19th. Also coming up is Sunday. It's a lot closer than Wednesday, August 19th. It's Sunday. And you can hop on a boat with Leah. She's heading to Sunset Grill on the Summer of Bliss boat tour, part of the 95 Will Rock, 95 Days of Summer. 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There's other Carbliss giveaways, specials, and more at each stop. 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Bury me. Damn.

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2: 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I'll see you Friday night. Ho, ho, ho, ho, at Blarney Island. Ho, ho, ho, ho, ho, ho.
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5: 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You hit the brakes, especially in wet and slippery road conditions, and think, I can't believe I didn't rear end that guy. 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It stops you in a quarter of the distance a skid would have on a dry road, and way quicker on ice and snow. 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

It's a new one from Electric Callboy featuring Dexter from The Offspring, Let the Good Times Roll. It sounds like the good times will roll again at Country Thunder as they wake the hillbillies this morning. That's under the impression that Ed Hammer and Crazy Lindsay can find the space to go wake up the hillbillies. It's Wayne rocking your early morning with the new one from Cage, Beaches in Tennessee. Cage the Elephant, in case you weren't aware.

Making your early Friday better with Bush. They will be playing the Credit Union One Amphitheater this Sunday, part of the Summer of 99 and Beyond Festival, with the headliner Creed. 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Tonight, late night, we're going to be rocking the chain. Tom Key for the Will Rock Morning Show, hanging out at Blarney Island with Miller Lite. Always a good time there at Blarney Island. It is a halfway to Christmas party going on at the island this weekend, and we kick it off with the Naughty or Nice DJ dance party tonight. Come on out and shake your ass and maybe win your way into the 95 Will Rock Morning Show Chula Vista Getaway. $5 Fridays in full effect. 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

So, latest from Kurt Dimer, featuring Jeff Tate, Silent Lucidity on the Rock Station. It's Wayne coming up on Tuesday and then Friday. This next artist will be in town. She's going to be playing the Rave on Tuesday, and then she will be playing the Riviera Theater on Friday. This is next week. This is the new one from Poppy, Time Will Tell. It's

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It's the most recent from The Warning, Kerosene. I got more new tunes for you from The Who, Des Rocks, Beartooth, Black Label Society, and a whole lot more. 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

0: Nonpoint and their new one, Is It? 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Got the latest from Blackstone Cherry. We'll get into some Linkin Park, Rob Zombie, Faith No More, and a whole lot more as we roll on through your early Friday. Tom's hopping on a boat tomorrow, and you can hop on with him. Just got to get entered over at any one of the sponsor locations on water, bodies of water throughout the listening area, Lake County and McHenry County specifically. And then hopefully your name will be picked, and then we'll give you a call and say, hey, can you make it? And then you'll say yes. Or, like most of the people yesterday, say no. And then you make more phone calls today, and then hopefully you find somebody to get on a boat with Tom and then go cruise the chain of lakes, stopping at El Puerto and dinghies tomorrow from 1 to 4. It's a three-hour boat tour with Carbliss and OTC Rentals. It's going to be a great time. 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There will be fun. There will be prizes. There will be water. There will be drinks. It's all part of the 95 Wheel Rock 95 Days of Summer. 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
1: Good morning, it's Wayne and I'm out the door. Thank you so much for spending part of your early Friday with me. I'll be back in your ear holes after midnight, or if you happen to be coming out, I'll see you at the 501 or at Rockin' the Chain with at Blarney with Tom Keefe. Wherever you happen to go tonight, I will be there, and then, you know, back in your ear holes after midnight. Will Rock Morning Show pregame on the way, and then all the fun and excitement that is Tom and Leah in the morning. They got Sunset Grill coming in for happy hour. We were just there last night for the Find Your Beach Bar Tour. Find out what else Sunset Grill has going on this summer. And then all the other fun that Tom and Leah have on the Will Rock Morning Show. Have a great day, no matter what you got planned for it. And remember...

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0: 95 Will Rock, the Rock Station, Tom and Leo, Will Rock Morning Show. It's Friday. Welcome to Friday on the Will Rock Morning Show. And it's Tattoo Day. You got any ink? I have two tattoos. Dose. Just got one a couple of months ago. You got ink? We'd love to see it. We'll be posting about that later today at 95willrock.com. But it is Tattoo Day officially. So Tattoos of the Dead is where we'll start. It's up next. And it's a flashback in the pregame of the Will Rock Morning Show.
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7: Today is a big day. It's Tattoo Removal Day. And a woman. Again, I am like, I don't know if I'll ever do it. I have a friend. I was just camping with them.
0: Congratulations.
7: Mm-hmm. One friend who had his removed, and you could still like slightly see it. Plus, it costs way more money than the original tattoos. But I am a canvas of regret. Like, I have a lot.
0: You don't like your
7: of
0: tattoos? Are there any you like?
7: Yeah, there are.
0: How many do you have?
7: I think 10.
0: I have one.
7: I'm pretty sure I have 10.
0: So, of the 10, how many do you want to get removed? How many would you, if you could magically snap your fingers and they'd be gone?
7: How about like moved or like
0: concealed where people can't see them?
7: I like this one and this one.
0: Coheed and Cambria.
7: Mm-hmm. It has my buddy's initials in there that passed away, so that one means a lot to me. This one does.
0: Okay,
7: there's
0: right.
7: but there are some that I would probably 7.
0: I have one. I would get rid of
7: one.
0: So you'd get rid of 70% of your tattoos. Mm-hmm. If you could just, I would get rid of 100% of my, I don't know. I like it when I use it for like bits and stuff.
7: Right.
0: I just don't, there was never anything I want. I just wanted to have the experience, and the ex wanted to do it, and I was always like, sure, whatever, let's. But now I'm like, I look at it and I think of that, and I just,
7: Like, Caden, the two littles don't have anything.
0: Wait, you're small, your 8-year-old and your 10-year-old don't have tattoos? What a bunch of pussies. Why not? Why haven't they gotten inked yet? We're jumping them out of the gang.
7: Oh, that's not what I meant.
0: Wait, your little tiny children don't have tattoos?
7: Yeah.
0: What kind of mother are you? Call DCFS. Her kids aren't tatted. Mark those children.
7: I mean, I was by 13. None of my kids have tattoos.
0: Little losers.
7: No, I have nothing for them on me.
0: Oh, so you need like but for Kaden, or on you or something.
7: Yeah, but for Kaden, he got like my entire side.
0: Your tramp stamp.
7: No. I wish I wouldn't have done that. I wish I would have made it maybe a little bit smaller or put it in a different place.
0: So, what is it? Is it a picture of him, or is it his birth certificate, or what is it? His feet?
7: It's his feet.
0: His feet?
7: It's his feet up my side. And then,
0: so he's
7: like
0: walking up your side?
7: Then his name underneath, but the lettering that I chose at that time is not kind.
0: This is another bonus moment for Teen Mom Leah.
7: It looks like,
0: crap.
7: It looks like crap. Can I, 1 second.
0: Okay, here we go. Tom Tube, hold on. Let me switch cameras so we can all get a look at this. There we go, Tom Tube. We're on the muck-banging camera. You got to tilt your thing down.
7: But you see the lettering?
0: I can't see it. You got to tilt your camera down.
7: Okay, 1 sec.
0: Tilt your camera down. Tom Tube, video streaming just... All right, there it is. So
7: but you see that lettering?
0: Yeah,
7: what is that lettering? What would you call that?
0: Funeral lettering. No, I don't know.
7: Well,
0: gang lettering.
7: Like they have it on the back of cars sometimes. Yeah. And it'll be like... Yeah. You know, R.I.P.
0: Mamacita.
7: That's what kind of letters I chose.
0: Put it on the back of my Chevy when I named it. You look very hood.
7: Why?
0: You were very hood when you had it.
7: I wasn't hood, but...
0: So the other kids need to get hood tattoos or you have to have that removed. But we'll talk about tattoo removal.
7: Yes.
0: I mean, I don't need this removed. If I didn't have it, I'd be fine.
7: Well, a woman in West Virginia is taking it to a whole other level.
0: Well, if I can't take advice from people in West Virginia, what state can I listen to? Florida.
7: She's preserving her husband's Steelers tattoo after he passed away. And here she is.
0: This sounds horrible.
7: Here she is talking about how she's going to keep her late husband's ink.
8: We really had my husband's tattoo preserved. On Friday, after everybody left and I was doing my goodbye, is when the mortician and I stood there and I got to outline the exact tattoo I wanted. My husband having over 70 tattoos, I wanted the surrounding tattoos in it as well. So you outline it and then the tissue is removed and Save My Ink Forever sent the funeral home a preservation bag and sends it to Save My Ink Forever. When they showed us his tattoo, it was undescribable as to what that felt.
0: Disgusting. What are you, Ed Gein? What are you going to make a lampshade out of your husband?
7: She framed it and hung it up on our wall after the mortician cut it off of him.
0: No, she didn't. There's a company, obviously, that she plugged there.
7: Yeah.
0: That they must, like, laminate it or something. Whatever you do to a tattoo to hang it on the wall, Ed Gein. What are you, paging Mr. Dahmer? Also, I wanted to eat his liver, so the mortician took it out and we had it with some fava beans and a nice Chianti. Thank you, Hannibal Lecter. No.
7: What do you think needs to be talked about or discussed prior to? Like, he had to sign something saying, sure, cut my skin off.
0: Chunks of me. There's chunks you can keep. You don't want to know what's in the jar next on the bedside table, what she kept.
7: Do you think
0: we're still intimate at this time.
7: Do you think that Ryan wants to cut off my tramp stamp so he can hang it over?
0: Yes, he's going to hang it over the bed. And no matter what, even if he moves on and gets another wife, he'll still be looking at your tramp stamp when he does it. It's either that or you sever his genitals and you think of him after he's gone. And you're just going to keep making sweet, sweet love long after one of you is shuffled off.
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0: 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We're talking about all things tattoo and a discussion of tattoos. 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
0: It's three questions. You got to say true or false. Get two out of three right, and you win tickets on Ticket Tuesday, okay?
9: Yeah.
10: All right.
0: Fire.
10: First one?
0: Yeah.
10: So, I was a twin.
0: Leah was a twin.
10: I was a twin, but I absorbed the other twin.
0: Oh, that
10: when
0: is.
10: My mom was pregnant.
0: You were a monster even in the womb, absorbing your loved one. Leah absorbed her

0: unborn twin in the womb, true or false?
1: False.
0: You say false. Do you have your bell? You don't. Do you need your bell?
2: Is that
0: false?
2: It is false. I did not absorb it.
0: What is that?
2: Happens.
0: Okay.
2: That you've never heard of that happening
0: sure,
2: before?
0: Sure. I was going to go a little more lighthearted than in utero murder. Or whatever it is.
2: I don't think that it's murder. Yeah. I think it's like, you know what? You're not going to be as good as I am, so let me just eat you while we're in here.
0: Moving on to the next item quickly, please.
2: Okay, lighthearted.
0: Dan, do you want to be part of this still? Because this might come back to reflect negatively on you in future political or job interviews or things. You may be.
1: I don't think I'm looking for a job right now.
0: All right, being on this show could get you canceled.
2: He doesn't sound like he wants to be employed.
0: All right, number two.
2: I play piano, violin, and recorder.
0: You can't even say violin. I think he knows the answer to this one.
2: Dan,
0: true or false, piano, violin, and recorder. True or false?
1: That would be false.
0: That is false.
1: I remember you guys trying to play the recorder.
0: Okay, that is false, right? Like, you don't play any of those.
2: No.
0: Do you play any instrument?
2: No.
0: Dan, I tried. Now, listen. Let's not throw shade at my recorder playing on the Cabin Fever Getaway last time. Royal Bliss. Was it Royal Bliss or Jim and Justin? I don't know. I went up because they do a live private acoustic show for our people that are on the trip, our CFGers. I got up with the recorder, and anybody that was there will tell you that I knocked it out of the park.
2: Out of the park. Right out of the park.
0: I seriously played.
2: Out of the park.
0: I seriously played very good recorder. So that's Dan got that one right. Did he get two right? No.
2: He did.
0: All right, so he wins the tickets. You want to do a third?
2: Do you want to do the clean sweep here, Dan?
0: Okay.
1: Might as well.
0: He's got nothing to do.
2: All right. I have 9, maybe 10 tattoos, but my first one I got when I was 13.
0: Leah got her first tattoo when she was 13. Dan, true or false?
1: False.
0: False. Sorry, Dan, that is indeed true. She got it in the basement of a bar.
2: No, that was my second tattoo.
0: Oh, sorry,
2: at
0: that 14. Was her. She was 14 for the second one. And her mom was like at the bar.
2: It was her birthday party.
0: It was her mom's birthday party at the bar. Leah was 14, went down into the basement with a strange man and got a tattoo. This is how a horror movie starts. And the ink infected her and she became his first minion on his killing spree. The tattooed killer. The tattoo, he tattooed what the murder was supposed to be and she went and committed it.
2: Well, the best part
0: is. That'd be a great movie. Hold on, Dan, okay?
1: Okay.
2: The best part. Okay.
0: I hope I remember he's there. He's very enthusiastic.
2: The best part is.
0: Oh, there's a best part. I thought that was the best part.
2: No, the best part is that it's my tramp stamp and it says Leah.
0: You were 14 and you got a tramp stamp in the basement of a bar.
2: On my mom's birthday.
0: On your mom's birthday. I don't know why we play songs. I think we should just sit here and listen to you tell stories for 4 hours every morning. And you were 13 on the first one?
2: 13 on the first one.
0: That was your dad, and it was
2: in Tennessee.
0: Okay, it was in Tennessee.
2: His buddy owned a tattoo shop.
0: I was joking that it was your dad. Your dad just wanted to beat your mom to the first tattoo,
2: apparently.
0: And he did.
2: Well, no, my mom gave my dad approval, but she gave him approval for me to get a koala bear.
0: Right.
2: I was going to get a koala bear.
0: What'd you get? A penis. No, what did you get?
2: I got like a ankle tattoo, moons and sunbursts, and it's awful.
0: And you're 13. Was that one in the basement? No, you were upstairs.
2: I was at an actual shop.
0: Oh,
2: yeah,
0: wow. It was legit.
2: Same guy that then later tattooed my dad's genitals.
0: We're going to whisper it now. I think that ship has sailed. You can say penis on this show. So that's what you're getting from us this morning. We roll on.
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0: there, Tom and Leah, pregame, Will Rock Morning Show. We had Adam Ferreira in on the show a couple of months ago, and he was in town doing some comedy. He was on Rescue Me, you know, that show, and a bunch of other stuff. You'd recognize him. But great comedian, fun guy on the air. We talked with him, and today is Tattoo Day. We told him about Leah's dad's tattoo. The greatest tattoo of all time, and we'll hear about that next to Flashback on Tattoo Day in the pregame of the Will Rock Morning Show.
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7: We're all sharing our tattoos. Yes, my father has a tattoo on his...
0: Say it.
7: We've talked about it before on the air. On his penis. Yeah.
0: All right, there it is.
7: It's on his penis.
8: You say it three times, it appears.
7: Oh, God.
0: That's
7: no, not
0: again. Everybody shut up. Mics are going off.
7: Anyway. If you run into him in a bathroom, Tom, you've been warned. He says it's a great conversational piece at the urinal.
9: I don't think his conversation sounds like this. What the?
7: Why are you looking at me?
0: Yes. Right. Men in the restroom, it's eyes forward, mouth shut.
9: There's no chit chat. Okay. Right. I have many questions. Do we know what the tattoo is of?
7: Yes. Like barbed wire and then
0: why would he do that? If I'm a woman and I see barbed wire, I don't know. Get that anywhere near me.
7: I threw the pictures out of my hands once I fell upon
0: them. Well,
7: the
0: fact that there's pictures is another.
7: And then a bumblebee and a rose on the.
0: Everything with stingers and thorns.
7: I don't understand it.
9: And if you throw it dirty to him, it looks like an entire garden.
7: Oh, God, gross.
0: You started it.
7: I would never know
0: about your father's penis tattoo had
7: unless
0: you not
7: shared
0: me.
7: It. I know.
0: But you found out.
7: It's part of who I am.
0: Quite obvious.
9: You saw a picture of it.
7: Yeah.
9: And he got it. First of all, someone had to hold it.
7: Like he had like a friend,
9: Someone had to hold it and put the needle in there.
7: Right.
0: All right, so he was drunk. Do you have to, because flaccid, I don't, okay.
7: I think you have like
0: I don't think I could, I think I would have to be excited.
7: What is it called? I think you need a fluffer, but like a mid.
0: But the minute they get the thing out, it goes, nah, I don't care how much you're fluffing, it ain't happening.
7: I'm not exactly sure, and I don't want to know.
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0: One more bit for you in the free game of the Will Rock Morning Show coming up next on National Tattoo Day. We'll hear another tattoo flashback about memorial tattoos, and apparently I don't earn one unless I expire in a very specific way. Today is also National Peach Ice Cream Day. I don't know that I've had peach ice cream. That sounds delicious. World Day for International Justice, World Emoji Day, and Yellow Pigs Day. I have no idea what that is. And Wrong Way Corrigan Day. If you get the time today, go read the story of Wrong Way Corrigan. It was actually a movie like The Flying Irishman or something like that. It's a pretty interesting story, and it's a real thing. So you celebrate today by saying you're going to go one place and then go the opposite way, go the exact wrong way. It's Wrong Way Corrigan Day. Maybe we'll mall walk on the wrong side today. There you go. We'll wrap up the pregame of the Will Rock Morning Show with one more tattoo bit for you on World Tattoo Day next. It's Flashback on Will Rock.
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5: I got a tattoo.
0: And Leah got a tattoo. I was wondering when that,
5: that's my TSG.
0: When and how that was
5: going
0: to come
5: TSG.
0: Up. Oh, that's, oh, you
5: that's
0: said
5: that's
0: you had a TSG.
5: TSG.
0: Leah
5: yeah.
0: got a tattoo. Do you want to talk about it or
5: good
0: not?
5: Yeah, why not? I mean, if I put it on my body, then I'll talk about it. We could do it as a news story.
0: That's interesting. That's an interesting.
5: I'm usually up to talk about anything
0: I put
5: on my
0: body. I'll talk about it.
5: Because I wouldn't put it in a place that it's visible if I didn't want to talk about it, right?
0: All right.
5: I got the tramp stamp on my lower back that I do not want to talk about.
0: I was going to say, what about the ones that aren't visible? Those you don't want to talk about.
5: I do not want to talk about those.
0: All right.
5: So, good family, though.
0: That's where you got it?
5: That's where I
0: went. Where's that at?
5: Lake Villa.
0: Okay.
5: Is it considered Lake Villa? I don't know. Shout out to Cass, though, because she does a good job on, like, the fine line tattoos.
0: That is a really good tattoo for what it is, because it is very, it's got to be perfect.
5: Yeah.
0: Because it's, like, thin little... And it's got a little sun. It looks like the Godsmack logo.
5: Kind of does.
0: Thing. Half the little, with the little things coming out of it.
5: Yeah.
0: And then it's got LLJJ. So
5: it stands for Long Live JJ.
0: Our friend JJ.
5: Yeah.
0: Dear departed. So it's a good tattoo.
5: No, that's my TSG. I've been wanting to do it for a while. And I don't know. It's weird, right? How people mourn and go through things.
0: Whatever works for you,
5: right?
0: Yeah,
5: I told Caden and his other best friend Justice. I was like, because they got their tattoos not right away, but they did memorial pieces for him, and I was like, maybe this will help in the process because I have not been
0: healing.
5: I've not been doing well.
0: All right. Can I ask a follow up question? When I go, where and what will my tattoo be?
5: I'm not getting a Tom tattoo. That's funny.
0: What?
5: I'm not getting a Tom tattoo. You think I get a piece for everyone that dies?
0: We're like best friends.
5: Yeah. Okay.
0: We sit in a room for 5 hours a day, and we're each other's therapists.
5: So you will go on my arm, I guess.
0: I'm getting
5: this
0: complaints
5: is not my
0: from you that I don't contact you enough you while
5: don't.
0: We're off the air.
5: You don't anymore. Like I used to be your person.
0: I thought I was annoying you.
5: Yeah. This is my memorial arm because I also lost one of my best friends in a motorcycle accident too. So this is his memorial piece.
0: So if it's a motorcycle accident, I get on your right arm.
5: Yeah.
0: All right.
5: I hope it's not.
0: Yeah.
5: I hope it to not
0: All right.
5: be
0: All right.
5: after we literally just got
0: so,
5: done talking
0: right,
5: about.
0: So that's where it'll go. If that, what if it's my medical event? Where do those go? Is that back by the tramp stamp? That guy probably had a medical event. Yeah.
5: Tom, if you just die, you don't get a memorial piece. Like if you die because of old age.
0: What if it's,
5: I'm
0: only 60. It'd be pretty early.
5: Yeah.
0: Still. What about before 60?
5: But if it's a medical event, you're not getting
0: nothing.
5: A
0: memorial.
5: No,
0: so it has to be a tragedy.
5: Yeah.
0: All right. I got to figure out a way. When I feel like I'm about to have a medical event, I'll just swerve into a train or something. That way I get a tattoo. It's a strange standard, but I will play by your rules, Leah. I will play by your rules.
6: Oh, my gosh. Oh, my gosh. I'm sorry, Tom.
0: No, it is what it is. I'm a little disappointed.
6: I was not prepared for you to ask me that.
0: I have yours all planned out, so.
6: What are they
0: going to... You know where it's going, in honor of your father. You know where your tattoo is going. If you expire before, I want your last thought to be, oh, damn it, Tom's going to get my name tattooed on his penis.
6: Oh, my gosh, but what if what if you expire before me? Are we going to dig you up and then...
0: No, I don't need to get a tattoo of you. What do you mean, are we going to dig you up? You'll be dead. So it's in your will. Please dig Tom up and tattoo my name on his penis.
6: That has probably already started to fall off.
0: Dad is the only way I'm actually ever going to get a tattoo there. I'm not your father. That has actually already started to fall. Wow, this took a turn. This is even for us. Now we're talking about my falling off in the grave, so it's unable to have your name tattooed on it post-mortem. All right. I don't know, Leah. Let's go to that. So they'll collect it up, and they'll just... That makes it easier, because then they just have to bring that piece up out of the hole to the tattoo shop. So you walk in a good family there with a shoebox, and it's got my decaying, necrotic, and they're going to tattoo that with your name. We have a solid plan, I think. Fail to plan. Plan to fail, boys and girls. Plan to flail. Plan to fail. Foul. Anyway. All right.
6: Oh, Tom's tattoo.
0: And there's the news. Oh, sports.
6: Tom's memorial tattoo.
0: Yes.
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1: Did I not go back into my holes and clear them?
2: Leah cleared her holes.
1: And, yeah.
2: I cleared, put that on a t-shirt. I cleared my holes.
1: I did. I cleared them
2: well,
1: all.
2: Well, that's fine. Let's,
1: you, I swallowed. Listen, you let it go back down the straw and come right back out.
3: If you're going to be done, clear the hole.
1: I just took out a hole.
2: Maybe I should buy you dinner first. I don't. You get a pizza buffet and then you gotta clear the hole.

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0: very top floor of the world-famous Gurney Mills. You can't see the top floor right now because of the smoke. World-famous Gurney Mills Mall. It's the crown jewels of connoisseur media. 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
1: Morning.
0: Waka waka. Morning. How are you this morning?
1: I'm doing all right. Yourself?
0: Sniffling and sneezing and coughing and my throat is weird.
1: I was laying in bed last night and I was having trouble breathing. The smoke has entered my house.
0: Yeah.
1: Right?
0: I've seen that. Even your sealed things like the mall and your house and the car. It's getting... Yeah, I didn't think it would have this much of an effect, but
1: It does.
0: Like, I was walking to the store yesterday from the car, and I was, like, coughing. Mm-hmm. So, anyway, be careful if you got outside activities planned or whatever like that.
1: I walked from my car to the inside of the bar. I went to Queen last night.
0: Sounds like a standard Leah night.
1: Oh, my God. I didn't drink. I didn't drink.
0: Wow.
1: I didn't drink. I went to go play Queen.
0: Yeah.
1: Tom.
0: What?
1: I got a story for you. Should I just tell you right now?
0: This just changed topics immediately.
1: I'm sorry. This is insane.
0: Okay.
1: Yesterday.
0: Yeah.
1: Because baseball got canceled. Yeah. I went to Queen of Hearts at the Legion.
0: Yeah.
1: And
0: Cody and you fell in love and ran away together.
1: No, Cody wasn't working. My mommy was working, actually. So I went and I got my tickets. And they asked if I wanted to be the one to draw the ticket.
0: Oh, boy. And you drew your own.
1: I did. I've never gotten to pick before. And I picked 44. Like,
0: you're such a cheater.
1: And it wasn't the queen.
0: You drew your own.
1: I'm sorry. I drew my own. Oh, I've been holding on to that. I almost texted you and told you.
0: So what did they say? What did they do?
1: I mean, they said...
0: Was anybody a smartass about it?
1: There were a couple people that were like, you just drew your own.
0: That's not possible to cheat on, though.
1: No, it's impossible, actually.
0: I
1: didn't win Queen of Hearts.
0: I bought a ticket for the flood relief thing in Burlington when I did it years ago.
1: Mm-hmm.
0: I didn't draw, but they handed me the winner, and they were laughing, and I thought it was my buddy, and I look at it, and I'm like, the winner is me.
1: Me. Yeah. It's awkward, right?
0: Well, I immediately said, and of course, I'll donate the prize back. And it was a big prize. It was a lot. But I'm like, you can't announce your own name and then be like, give me the money. Sucks to be you. Sorry you lost your house in the flood. Look at a great prize I got. I'm your MC. Thank you. Good night. Have a safe drive home. Have a safe swim home.
1: Well,
0: you
1: can't, I walked away and they read the numbers because I don't actually read the number. I hand it to the person.
0: Yeah.
1: And then the person reads the number.
0: And then I have to walk.
1: It was like walk of shame back up. Like, oh my gosh.
0: So
1: those tickets.
0: Did you win something though? Don't you win something?
1: You win $10. No matter what, if your number gets chosen.
0: So you won $10. So how much is a ticket? I bought three for $20 or something.
1: I don't know
0: because
1: truck driver Paul buys my tickets.
0: She doesn't even buy her tickets.

0: It must be nice to be a hot chick. That's so nice. Unbelievable. Ain't nobody out there buying my ticket so I can rig the drawing.
1: And then so I try to give him the $10 I win back, and he tells me no. So I even got to keep the money
0: So you won $10, but you can win more. Like
1: you can win more, like a percentage of the. But it wasn't behind number 44.
0: Well, next week, rig it better. Okay. Rig the cards, too, or whatever you got
1: to
0: do.
1: I'm sorry, I've just been dying to tell somebody
0: that I'm a big cheater. All right. Screw those guys at the Legion. What'd they ever do for me?
1: Right.
0: Later today, I'm going to the VFW to burn down the place. I'm going to teach those veterans a thing or two. Anyway, 634.
1: Oh, air quality alert. Very unhealthy still out there. 90 for a high. 90 tomorrow, 82 on Sunday. It is 72 in Gurnee, 75 in Crystal Lake.
0: Useless morning quiz. Not many. 4% of Americans think there are too many blank.
1: 4% of Americans think there are too many blank.
0: All right, what are there too many of? We'll give you the answer coming up next on Will Rock.
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0: Useless morning info quiz. 4% of Americans think that there are too many
1: bands announcing farewell tours.
0: Bands announcing farewell. What, is there another one?
1: No, but I just feel like this is hard. It's such a small percentage.
0: It really
1: too.
0: Is. It really is. So you pick something that you think is good. 96% of Americans think there's just enough, or there need to be more. You want a hint?
1: Yeah.
0: 15% think that's it's not enough. There needs to be more.
1: Well, so, now I'm confused. Where's

0: Where are the other people?
1: They think it's just right.
0: Oh, just right.
1: 19% want to change it. 4 for less, 15 for more, and 81% for says exactly right. You give up? You
0: want to? Yeah, just, my brain hurts. Early. This is too early. My heart.
1: 4% of Americans think there are too many holidays.
0: 4% of Americans think there are too many holidays.
1: 15% say not enough.
0: Are we talking actual holidays, or are we talking like today is National Tattoo Day?
1: No, actual holidays. Yeah, but today is National Tattoo Day.
0: I know. I heard the 5 o'clock hour. Yeah. Me and all of my regrets.
1: Thanks for listening to the 5 o'clock hour, you and all your regrets. Anyway, all right. It is 6:39.
0: Air quality alert still in effect today. Very unhealthy. 90 for a high, 90 tomorrow. 90. It's going to be 82 on Sunday, though, so we got that to look forward to. 75 right now in Racine, 74 in Palatine, and it is time for the 95 Will Rock, 95 Second Update. The FDA is investigating shredded iceberg lettuce served at Taco Bell as a possible source of the parasite outbreak that has sickened people in 5 Midwestern states. Investigators say the lettuce supplied by Taylor Farms is linked to cases in Indiana, Kentucky, Michigan, Ohio, and West Virginia. The illness can cause severe diarrhea, stomach cramps, and nausea. A convicted murderer is accused of shooting a man during Waukegan's Scoop Festival. Prosecutors say 36-year-old Willie J. White of Harvey was identified by a witness as the gunman who shot a man during the festival. White, who is already serving a prison sentence for a prior murder conviction, now faces additional attempted murder and weapons charges. Sports.
1: That's not right. There you go.
0: Okay, thank you. I don't know what to do with that. I have no use this morning
1: me.
0: Info.
1: Help me.
0: 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Brewers, Cubs, White Sox back in action. Following the All-Star break, Brewers tonight home against the Miami Marlins. Cubs against the Twins. White Sox are in Toronto to play the Blue Jays. Major League Baseball is set to have its earliest opening day next year on March 24th, except for international games. If there is an opening day, baseball's labor contract expires December 1st, and a management lockout is expected. Yesterday's Kingfish game was rescheduled for next month. They'll play the Rockford Rivets tonight. Schaumburg Boomers host Joliet Slammers this weekend.
1: All right, we'll get you useless morning info next on Will Rock.
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1: Useless morning info for today. AI companion bots our growing segment of the AI landscape in China, and they've become part of so many people.

0: people's daily lives, but problems are beginning to surface. So much China by giving your life over to your AI
1: buddy.
0: Didn't
1: see that coming.
0: No, not at all. So China has rolled out a set of regulations. We're not doing that here in the States. We're pretty much letting AI do whatever the hell it wants, and it will be our undoing. China has rolled out a set of regulations aimed at curbing emotional dependency on AI-powered companion bots. It's sad that people have to have AI companion bots.
1: Sad that, yeah, those people are missing such a huge part in their life that they
0: need a companion bot.
1: But you understand it more than probably most.
0: I was AI companion botting. I like my
1: And now
0: AI.
1: You're better, right?
0: I just see it for what it is. Mm-hmm. It's a horrible thing, and we should try it. Like, all these people use an AI, like with their flyers and their whatever. This is just, wow, a stupid AI piece of art instead of something that actually...
1: Anyway,
0: Chloe Fineman is leaving Saturday Night Live after 7 seasons. She's talented. She's good. I wonder always, is it, like, I understand that some people just don't ever find their niche and they're just gone after a season or two.
1: Yeah.
0: She's there 7 seasons. She's good. Does that mean that she's like, I can't do it anymore? Or does that mean they were like, hey, you kind of run your, I don't wonder if more people get fired or more people quit,
1: to leave.
0: Yeah, that's interesting. And I still watch it, you know, some of the cast are great. Like, if they're in something, it'll be good even if it sucks. Just the writing is not, the only good writing is when they rip us off on a weekly basis.
1: The only time I ever watch is when you force me to.
0: Yeah.
1: Like, you have to go watch this. Yeah.
0: There was one episode last season where they ripped us off like 4 times.
1: It was insane.
0: Yeah.
1: It's really weird. Really. There's a glitch in the Matrix.
0: They don't really rip us off. We're as good as Saturday Night Live writers.
1: That's what it is, and we're ahead of them.
0: It says more negative about Saturday Night Live writers than it does about us. And finally, this one hits close to home, too. A bit of unplanned excitement yesterday on the set of the Today Show in New York. An individual entered an unauthorized area near Studio 1A. Person approached anchor Craig Melvin, who alerted security. The individual was detained and taken into custody by law enforcement without further incident. There was no altercation and no one was injured. Since we work in the exact same deal here.
1: But also that's who Savannah Guthrie, right? Is that what she's on?
0: Yeah. So kind of scary for her.
1: For her, given the situation with her mom.
0: Her entire life is just going to be securityless. But she'd be like, what? So here we work at a place where anybody can pretty much just get in whenever they want.
1: Well, they can't get into these doors, like the doors of the studio.
0: Offering them up, okay. Yeah, that's true. We do have locked doors here,
1: but there's no even door handle on this side. So unless it's put open with the garbage can, which people leave it open all the time with the garbage can. So, but it's a good thing we have these, like, bulletproof windows, though, too.
0: Sure, yeah, that's what they're bulletproof.
1: Or there's the sign outside
0: they don't
1: the
0: even,
1: mall.
0: These windows, we work on all these, they don't even keep sound out.
1: I know.
0: During the day, we get to listen to the mall music and hear as loud as our own.
1: I know.
0: And build it for 50 cents. They built the whole thing for 50 cents. Anyway, Alpha Media still paying dividends. Thanks, guys. It is 6:47.
1: Air quality alert still in effect today, 90 for a high.
0: We complain, but only because I think it's relatable. Everybody can relate with jag-off bosses, cutting corners, and people. So I think the new company has great potential. Maybe you know what we need is some of those windows where you flip a switch and it goes frosted.
1: Oh, yeah.
0: That would be cool. So then we could, do all sorts of illegal things in here. What? Wait, what does Tom have planned? Anyway, coming up, it's going to clear up on, when did you say it's going to clear? Sunday?
1: No.
0: 80 on Sunday.
1: 80. It's not going to clear up, though. They said that the air-wise, possibly, forecasters are saying tomorrow will be better, but that a shift could have more in the area on Sunday.
0: Okay. So anyway, if you want to do some riding this weekend through the smoke, I'll give you some ideas.
1: Sorry, I just can't lie.
0: You are
1: no fun. Yeah, it's going to be sunny and 75 and air quality perfection.
0: Perfect air. The air will be crisp and clean and no caffeine. And, we got some rides for you. We'll tell you about those next in the ride report on World Ride.
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6: 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If you're out riding tomorrow, don't forget they got live music on Saturdays starting at noon, cold drinks, food trucks, and just a good ride on a Saturday. So you can head to House of Harley Davidson to get in on that. Let's see what other rides we have for you. Oh, this is a big one. Also, Saturday, the 8th annual Ride for Burn Camp. 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You don't have to be there at the grand pricing, but live music after the ride. 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
7: Air quality alert, very unhealthy today, 90 for a high.
6: 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I'm over here just sneezing and sniffling. Thanks, Canada. Last time I eat any maple syrup, that'll learn you. 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
1: Air quality alert today, very unhealthy, 90 for a high, 90 tomorrow, 82 on Sunday at 75 in Racine, 73 in Woodstock.
0: If I've learned anything on this show, probably the most important lesson I've ever learned has to do with the hole and what you have to do to it. And I learned that recently, and that lesson is coming up next. So if you want to learn something from us, something very important that has to be, it has to do with the hole and what needs to be done. Speaking of which, you'll have the opportunity to do that to our holes this evening at the 501 Club party at Alley 64.
1: Who's clearing your hole?
0: I'm not doing it. I'm saying other people have the chance to do it. My holes are
1: we gonna play?
0: My holes are completely clear tonight. Yeah. I went and got a whole bunch of holes for us to clear yesterday.
1: Might They're have cobwebs.
0: No, these are brand new holes. They're all completely clean and factory fresh.
1: Okay,
0: so
1: good.
0: We're going to have new holes for you tonight to clear.
1: Are we playing?
0: That's the lesson tonight. If there's anything. Yeah.
1: Yeah.
0: The hole must be cleared, and tonight you can clear it at the 501. An example of how to clear the hole and the importance of clearing the hole.
1: Sounds so angry.
0: Coming up next. You are. You are. You maybe could learn from this bit a thing or two about not giving it. About things that
1: I'm passionate about. Little clearing the holes is one of the things I will die on.
0: A little too tight in some way, in some situations. Anyway, that's coming up next, and then tonight your chance to clear the hole. We got $3 Coors banquet bottles for you tonight too. $5 boot shots of Barman 1873 bourbon. You heard right, bourbon. One of those. Are we at a cowboy place? Oh, well, I'll take bourbon. Give it to me in a dirty glass. Tonight we've got stain tickets. We've got bear tooth tickets. Just a good time. Get the weekend going with us tonight. We're going to have a great time. 501 Alley 64 Rand Road in Palatine. We will see you there tonight.
1: And it's going to be time for Nerd News.
0: Nerd News. Nerd News.
1: News for nerds. Human hibernation is in there, Tom.
0: Oh, it sounds good.
1: That is on the way after the 95 Will Rock, 95 Second Update. A family has been displaced after a house fire near Antioch Thursday afternoon. Firefighters found heavy flames and smoke coming from the home and were able to keep the fire from spreading. No injuries were reported and the cause is under investigation. The smoke is sticking around. Air quality across the... there's a typo in this.
0: Air quality across the...
1: Remains unhealthy.
0: Remains unhealthy. Zamboni.
1: Oh, it's just too early. I need to reread what I do.
0: Crust rutabaga.
1: The listening area remains unhealthy this morning as wildfire smoke from Canada continues drifting into the region.
0: Boring
1: Forecasters say Saturday should be much better, but another round of smoky skies could return Sunday. If you have asthma, heart or lung issues, or you're planning to be outside, experts recommend limiting prolonged outdoor activity. 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They drain your pipes, not your wallet. Brewers, Cubs, White Sox back in action. We've got the Brewers tonight at home against the Miami Marlins. The Cubs are home against the Twins. White Sox are in Toronto playing the Blue Jays. Yesterday's Kingfish game was rescheduled for next month. They'll play the Rockford Rivets tonight. Schaumburg Boomers host Joliet Slammers this weekend. And, of course, I should probably put World Cup in there, too, right? World Cup Sunday. Final World Cup.
0: Go, team.
1: Go. I think we're going Argentina, right?
0: I don't care.
1: Okay. I don't care.
0: I'm not rooting for... I don't know.
1: The Uggos are out, so I'm just...
0: The Uggos. The Duff of the World Cup.
1: Everyone loves him, though.
0: Was the guy... What is
1: it
0: he
1: was,
0: from?
1: Norway.
0: Norway. The Norwegian. It's the guy who took the stuffed raccoon home, too. Not only is he ugly, he's doing things to stuffed raccoons.
1: They just think that America was
0: the craziest
1: place they've ever been.
0: Stuffed raccoons everywhere and ranch dressing.
1: That was the big one,
0: the world
1: one
0: is like, they've got stuffed raccoons and ranch dressing. What
1: more
0: fabulous
1: could you ask
0: land.
1: For?
0: Well, you know, air you could breathe would be nice, but that's on Canada.
1: Yeah. And finally... It's time for...
0: Nerd News! Nerd News!
1: News for nerds! Scientists just... Yes, they detected a sugar molecule in outer space. It's the first time
0: asteroid.
1: Sugar has been discovered outside of our solar system. This is huge for whatever reason. They found it in a massive cloud, gas cloud near the center of the Milky Way. So researchers believe that the sugar likely formed on tiny dust grains within the cloud. And this gives them hope that other organic molecules maybe.
0: Molecules is a hard word for you, isn't it? Molecules. Someone named Molly goes to play pool. What does she bring? Her molecules.
1: I said it fine the first time, and then I kept thinking about it.
0: Yeah, you did it.
1: You do it.
0: Molecules.
1: Molecules.
0: There you go.
1: Molecules.
0: Molecules. Molly's coming to play pool. What's she bringing?
1: She's bringing
0: cues.
1: Cues. They think that it may be all over our galaxy.
0: You're talking about a cloud in the galaxy. Mine was a completely different one, so that's cool. There was a probe that went and got a hunk of an asteroid and brought it back, and they found all sorts of like the building blocks of life. Chunks of them on this asteroid, all the things you need to create RNA, which is basically, you know, what defines who we are, just tons of stuff. So it's further speculation that there's got to be other life out there somewhere because the stuff to make it is out there. So
1: interesting. Researchers
0: molecules.
1: Let's just move on from that story. Found bacteria in the gut of Japanese tree frogs that showed powerful anti-cancer effects. So in tests, a single dose of the bacteria actually eliminated cancer tumors in mice and also appeared to activate the immune system. Scientists said that it's still early and we obviously need more testing, but the results are promising.
0: I understand that most people don't care about the planet. Like they don't, like even if you don't believe in climate change, which is just you denying math, even if you don't believe that, don't you want things to be clean, like water and air and things like that? So we got to take care of things around here. This is a reason why. This frog, there are it has within it
1: powerful anti-cancer
0: stuff
1: effects.
0: That might
1: cure cancer. Yeah, bacteria.
0: Even if you don't give a rat's ass about frogs, which we should.
1: Oh my gosh, I love frogs.
0: Because it's their planet. Well, I mean, any animals, you know. Even if you don't give a rat's ass, and I don't know why you're so self-centered that you think other species deserve to die, but for your own personal benefit, there might be an animal out there that's about to go extinct that could cure whatever's going to kill you.
1: Right, right.
0: So we should, you know, try and treat them.
1: Don't burn bridges.
0: Don't kill the frogs until the frogs can save your life.
1: Right.
0: Basically is what that is, you know. Plus, I like air to breathe. This week is a great example of, you know, I like air to breathe.
1: Yeah. Breathable
0: air is great. I know these are wildfires, but also we pump crap into the air. We're getting better at it, but yeah.
1: And then the last one on Nerd News, scientists are exploring whether human hibernation could actually make space travel missions to Mars safer.
0: Sign me. I would like to practical. I would like to try human hibernation.
1: So they think that by slowing metabolism, it could reduce astronauts' need for food and water.
0: Yeah.
1: It also could help protect against muscle loss and the mental strain of traveling for months. So they're studying how animals hibernate, testing certain drugs and methods like ultrasounds to see if that can trigger hibernation in humans.
0: Humans.
1: May be hibernating.
0: Here's the deal. We're going to put you on this rocket, and you're going to take a long nap, and when you wake up, you're at Mars.
1: You're at Mars,
0: yeah.
1: Done.
0: Done. You know what? Can I just have the long nap part without the exploding rocket underneath me?
1: I feel like that would wake me up.
0: If they're running tests, I don't think you hibernate until like you get into space, because that seems like loud and exciting. But once you're on your way, it seems like it'd be kind of boring.
1: Time to take a nap.
0: Yeah. I would, if they're looking for human test subjects for the hibernation, I'd sign up for that.
1: I believe this to say astronauts. Yeah. So.
0: But that, I guess I'm not ever going to be an astronaut. But they test it on regular people.
1: Yeah.
0: You know, don't they test it here and then give it to the astronauts if it works? If it doesn't, we just got Tom that we can't wake up. Tom! Yeah, we probably should have looked into this. Doesn't seem like he's going to wake up. It's like the movie Idiocracy. Mm-hmm. They were supposed to wake the guy in a couple of months or years or whatever, and accidentally his.
1: How long did he?
0: 500 years.
1: 500
0: And when
1: years.
0: He woke up, you know, the world had turned into a hellscape run by idiots.
1: Oh, that's fitting.
0: But it was supposed to be 500 years from now. I didn't know it was a documentary.
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10: Hey, so there we go. You have to drink everything out of each cube hole.
0: Is that what they're called, Steve? Cube holes?
10: I don't know what are they
0: cube
10: called.
0: Cube holes is the official. I don't know. Ice recess.
10: So everybody's got to look.
0: Ice recess.
10: Someone's got to yell when the first person's done.
0: You got to just yell done.
1: All right.
10: But so there's got to be. You got to make sure everything's out of the.
0: It does fit exactly one carbless.
10: Yeah.
0: What do you mean? My can is empty. Hold it over your head. There you go.
10: My bottle is empty.
0: This is a lot more difficult than you think it is. And look, if you do this, you even the trays out, something I could never teach my family. None of them knew the recipe for ice in my house. They all would pull one cube, two cubes out of the tray and put it back in. Can you tell I'm still disturbed by that? Somebody said, Sandy Marks, get set, go. And this is called people drink out of ice cube trays on the radio. Hold on.
1: Okay, Steve's got like his mouth on the straw already and has his in the hole.
0: This is how how competitive she is. She's calling you out for cheating and
1: I just want to know if
0: the ice cube tray drinking game.
1: I just want to know if that is fair, if that's how we can start. That's how we start. Okay, we start like this. I start with my mouth on it already. Okay.
0: That's what she said.
1: Before I'm even sucking. All right. Let's go.
0: Somebody's got to do play by play.
11: Go, okay?
1: All right. I need you to do play by play.
0: Here we go.
11: All right. All right, on go. Ready, set, go.
12: We is going at it. We're about halfway done. Well, Steve's coming up on the win.
0: Done. It's the brain freeze and the burping that gets you. Now watch Leah and how hyper competitive she is. She wants to see our trays. This is how.
1: First of all, I needed a hair tie or someone to hold my hair back.
0: There it is.
1: Second of all,
0: the only play-by-play was Leah's got it going on. I was just watching Leah go to town. She's bent over on an ice cube tray, sucking as hard as she can. And all the boy could think was, yeah, Leah's got it going on. Yeah. I don't even think he knew Steve and I were competing. Oh, that Leah. There's a little in some of my trays if you want to.
1: That's bullshit. Absolutely not.
0: Okay. I got a defective straw.
1: Absolutely not. Okay, I want cups.
0: I have declared me the winner. I am the gold medalist.
1: Absolutely not.
0: I won the competition. I am the winner.
10: See,
0: I have been declared the winner.
1: Absolutely not.
0: So when I tell you Leah's competitive, this is what I'm telling you.
1: I went back and cleared my holes.
0: It is an ice cube tray game. I have been declared the winner.
1: Who won? You're the judge.
11: No, I'm not judging now.
0: Make him judge.
12: Your tray is
10: is a little, it doesn't have as much as yours.
7: And yours so has...
10: It looks like she did win.
7: Yeah. Thank you.
1: Listen.
13: But I don't think we can take it back, though. You were declared a winner.
0: I was declared a winner.
7: No, he's because he said he stopped.
0: The only reason he's agreeing with her is because he's close to her and he's afraid he'll get his ass kicked if he doesn't agree.
7: Tom, you had half of a drink left in there.
0: She's insane.
7: No, that's cheating. Okay, I want to know when this is going down. You guys are going to have someone checking trays, right?
10: Yes.
7: So,
10: we'll have refs.
0: Congratulations to me, gold medalist in the ice cube tray game at the pre-Sandlots of Salem Olympics. The score is Tom 1, Steve and Leah 0.
10: We got one more game.
0: Case dismissed. I'm going to win that one, too.
7: Because you're a cheater.
0: Home field advantage. 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They drain your pipes, not your wallet. In the Sandlots of Salem pre-Olympics ice cube tray game, Tom Keefe was victorious with a record-setting time. Leah and Steve tied for second.
7: That's actually not even a thing. That's not a thing. You had so much left in your ice cube tray. I can't even get over how you could
0: She's not even kidding, just so everybody knows.
7: I don't understand how you
0: won.
7: You didn't win.
0: That was all my straw would get out of there.
7: That was what my straw
0: would get out of there.
7: No, that's not how you do it. Did I not go back into my holes and clear them?
0: Leah cleared her holes.
7: And, yeah.
0: Put that on a t-shirt. I cleared my holes.
7: I did. I cleared them
0: all. Fine, let's let it go back down the straw and come right back out. Listen, we'll do another event, and then we can find out who's
7: I'm not playing this one.
0: Oh, she's sitting this one out because she lost the last one. So.
7: My God, I
0: can
7: hate
0: see
7: you.
0: Where you'd be discouraged.
7: I hate you. I'm actually going to leave.
0: I wasn't even close, really. I was done, and
14: can you open this?
0: We all had to sit around and wait.
10: It's on the honor system.
0: I trust you guys. If you say you're done, you're done. I'm not some asshole who takes this stuff all serious.
7: No, but you're an asshole that says I'm done, and you're not actually done. If you're going to be done, clear the hole. I just took out a hole.
0: Maybe I should buy you dinner first. I will make sure your holes are clear before
7: dinner
0: I
7: is included,
0: done.
7: Right? You're going to feed them?
0: Yeah, you get a pizza buffet and then you got to clear the hole.
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0: 95 Will Rock, the rock station. Is that me?
1: Hello?
0: I heard my own voice.
1: Where are you, Tom?
0: That you? Where is heaven me? Future me? Asked me? It's past me. I got some things. Buy Apple stock. What year is it? 78. Buy Apple stock.
1: Oh, my gosh.
0: Also, ask that girl out in high school. She wants to go out with you. You didn't find out about it until your 40s, but you were a coward, so you should just ask
1: Dumbass.
0: Her out. She would have said yes. Oh, my God.
1: Ask the girl out.
0: Right. There's a lesson in that. I found out, like, way later in life that, oh, I had the biggest crush on you in high school. And I'm like, well, I had the biggest crush on you. I just didn't do anything about it.
1: Oh, man.
0: So don't be afraid. What can they do? Make fun of you? Mm-hmm. They can't kill you and eat you. They'll get in trouble for that. Ask the girl out. Everything you want is on the other side of fear. I wanted to talk to future me or past me, but I went away. I was there for a moment. Anyway, 7:18, Little Rock Morning Show. Tom and Leah, let's do a Sunshine State update.
1: Let's do it.
0: Is it sunny there? Yeah, they're not dealing with Canadian air. They're not smoking a Canadian.
1: Yeah, but they're dealing with fake penises.
0: Okay, you have a choice. Air to breathe.
1: Or fake penises.
0: Air you can't breathe or fake penises. All right. You would rather deal with fake penises than this air situation.
1: At least I'm going out happy.
0: If you have a fake penis.
1: While choking.
0: You know we're on the radio, right? This is broadcast out to the world.
1: My headphones weren't on.
0: Oh, so that way you don't know we're on if you can't hear yourself in your ears.
1: Shoot.
0: Oh, look, we're on. Maybe
1: don't
0: talk about choking on fake penises. Better than choking on the real ones. there's that.
1: That's Florida.
0: It is both things. It's either you're choking on bad air or you're choking on fake penises.
1: Yeah.
0: Your choice. Choose your poison. Coming up next. In the Sunshine State update. I don't know how this thing is still on the radio. We have a very big weekend around here. It's the Bliss Boat Tour, 95 Will Rock Summer of Bliss Boat Tour with Carbliss and Off the Chain Rentals, part of the 95 Will Rock 95 Days of Summer. Let's see. I'm going out on Saturday afternoon. Starting at 1, we leave Port of Blarney there on Grass Lake Road west of 59. If you want to be part of a little convoy, a little flotilla, if you will, join us there. We take the boat out, the Carbliss boat, and the SS Carbliss. We go around the chain, stop at different places, hand out Carbliss samples. The Carbliss ladies will be there, and then draw for some prizes. We got swag. Let's do it chronologically. On Saturday, I will be out starting at 1. We're going to be stopping at El Puerto first, where we have Carbliss beach chair for somebody to win. And then we go over to Dinghy's, where we have a Carbliss bago set. So that's really cool. On Saturday, on Sunday, Leah is out on the boat. This is a good find. She's going to be, I found out last night who my winner was. Her winner was Crazy Lindsay.
1: who's bringing Crazy Patty.
0: Yeah.
1: How does it get
0: any
1: crazier?
0: Is our friend Sane Laurie still around? We should find Sane Laurie and you should bring her with.
1: I just am so confused.
0: So,
1: did I lose a bet?
0: I was talking to Crazy Patty last night. She's like, yeah, we're getting jello shots. And it's just, good luck. So Leah will leave around 1 from port on Sunday and then head over to Sunset Grill where I was last night where they'll have a Carbliss cooler. So good prizes, fun stuff. 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
11: Get ready to hear more of the stories from Florida. 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
0: He's over here yapping with my mic on. With the sunshine. Just leave my mic on the whole show.
1: Okay. Like,
0: talk during the songs.
1: We'll get in no trouble.
0: We did that one year for April Fools. We left our mics on the whole time, and people were calling and texting and all that. Your mics? I can hear your mics. I'm like, no, the mics are not. You're being stupid.
1: Yeah, you have no idea what's going on.
0: You think you hear me talking. You don't know what you're talking about. I know how to run the equipment. But all morning, I left the mics on, and we talked. And every time
1: that's awesome.
0: I'm like, no, that's not it. I swear, I'm here. Other people are hearing it. So I hate April Fools because we always got to come up with something. And we've done some stupid things. Not as stupid as the folks in Florida, though.
1: No, and this was not April Fool's joke. This man, 52-year-old James Shepard, he had a court-ordered drug test earlier this week, but he drove himself to it, and he was on a suspended license that violated his parole, so he was arrested, okay? And that wasn't the only problem. James, he had a fake wiener strapped to him. It's one of those, what do they call it, a Wizinator? They got the wiener, and they got the fake bladder,
0: take somebody else's urine.
1: Yeah, he was planning on.
0: And when you're going to the stall to do your drug test, mm-hmm. you're actually just emptying it into the thing and saying, yep, that's my pee.
1: That's my Wizinator.
0: Sir, bad news. We tested it. You're pregnant.
1: Oh, man, I hate when that happens. So the cop opened the door, and he saw it right away.
9: What is this stuff?
10: What is it?
9: I don't know what that is.
10: Yeah,
12: James, I have you on video pulling out a pee bag out of your pants, okay? I'm not stupid. I clean this car every day. I'm responsible for what is in this car. I am frustrated because I asked you if you have anything on your person.
10: I don't.
12: Okay? You did, and you're lying to me. So if you want to go down the rabbit hole of lying and see where this ends up,

0: You're not playing too. 95 Will Rock, the Rock Station, Tom and Leah Will Rock Morning Show. It is 7:32. Coming up, new. If you're one of these Starbucks people, good news for you, maybe. That is on the way next.
1: Air quality alert today. Very unhealthy out there still. 90 for a high, 90 tomorrow, 82 on Sunday. 75 right now in Antioch and 77 in Elgin. And this may be the headline of the day. I don't even want to. I've got to save it. I've got to save what the headline is. But it's an actual story. Headline of the day. That is on the way after the 95 Will Rock, 95 second update. Six Flags Great America's new Wrath of Rakshasa coaster got stuck near the top of the lift hill Thursday afternoon.
0: Oh, boy.
1: Forcing riders to climb down the emergency stairs in the extreme heat.
0: Really?
1: Mm-hmm. You haven't seen videos of this?
0: No, but
1: And it wasn't, wait a second, it wasn't Thursday afternoon this happened. I believe it was Wednesday. And my day, dude, my days are so mixed up. It may have been even
0: Tuesday.
1: That's
0: why I thought it was weird that we're in here on a Sunday, but, you know, you wanted to come in and do the show.
1: It feels like that. It was a day this week, but there's video of it, and it reminds me, this happened. First of all, this happens. Everyone's like, oh, this happens. The ride stops
0: safely. Listen to you like you're a roller coaster tech.
1: Because of a mechanical issue.
0: The lift chain needs to find its way into the fulcrum housing, and then there's some definite tension problems that need to be addressed.
1: You'd rather it stop, though, right? If there's a safety issue, I'd rather it stop and have to walk down.
0: Safety issue?
1: Well, we haven't gotten in a mechanical issue. I don't know. It stopped safely because of a mechanical issue.
0: If they come
1: issue.
0: To me and they say, hi, get out of your seat, unbuckle your thing, and get on these stairs with us, we're going to walk down, I'd be like, nope, I'll wait for you to figure out what the problem is.
1: Oh, hell no, I'm getting
0: I don't want to be trapped there. Oh, yeah. My God, the claustrophobia would kick in then. Yeah. How long do they have to sit there?
1: Right.
0: It say how long they'd have to sit there?
1: I didn't look
0: that would
1: far
0: be
1: into
0: like
1: it.
0: It had to be in, you know, at least a couple of hours, right? There's not just some guy that can run and go, all right, everybody, unbuckle, follow me, we're

0: you know? I'd be like, no, Jimmy, aren't you in high school?
1: You
0: know,
1: weren't you just frying my fries?
0: Right, they would need like professionals, you know.
1: There are people that are on site. There are people that are on site for situations like this. We got stuck when I was a kid on Shockwave. Do you remember Shockwave?
0: Demon tried to kill me once. Yes, I remember Shockwave. Yeah.
1: We got stuck and I had to walk down. But I also, this is not just me throwing shade at Six Flags. I also, Dolly World in Tennessee.
0: It happens everywhere. Yeah. It happens everywhere. And I love Six Flags. I hope to go this summer. And
1: anytime you want to go.
0: Yeah. Let's go today so we can chew on the air while we're stuck on the roller coaster.
1: They
0: the
1: ended up shutting down yesterday after they originally were like, nope, we're open for business. They're like, never mind. We got to close. Yeah. But
0: what do you get for that? Like, what do you, I mean, a lawyer probably, but because there's ambulance chasing lawyer. Yeah. It's on the back of the ticket. Stuff like this happens, but they got to give you something. I've had incidents at amusement parks where I should have been like, yeah, but I'm just like,
1: whatever. Yeah.
0: But this, I would be like, you're giving me season passes now, right?
1: I'm thinking
0: to myself, do I want to come back every day? You're giving me season passes to a movie theater, right?
1: I'm not getting back on a ride anytime soon.
0: Right.
1: Yeah.
0: That would be terrifying. You'd get there's people who get like mental problems because of stuff like that. I already have mental problems.
1: I don't need any more. I'm just going to stay off the coasters. Yeah. Sports brought to you by Plumbers and Steam Fitters, UA Local 118. Think about your future. Check out UA Local 118's apprenticeship program. Brewers, Cubs, White Sox back in action. Brewers tonight home against the Marlins. Cubs are hosting the Twins, and then the White Sox are in Toronto playing the Blue Jays.
0: I think it's more fun if the rides are actually dangerous, you know?
1: Yeah. Right? And a little excitement to it.
0: There was that one, and then it's a documentary about it, that one amusement park that the guy just kind of threw together. They had a looping water slide that everybody came out of with broken bones and bleeding and stuff, and they had all sorts of people got killed and hurt and whatever. I'm like, well, that sounds pretty exciting.
1: Sounds like an adventure park.
0: Yeah.
1: So this ride, though, I just rode it for the first time a couple of weeks ago, and it, like, at the top of the hill, it puts you at, like, 90 degrees down, and it holds you there.
0: Yeah, I see. And that big thing,
1: Thank God they...
0: If that was the spot, that would be worse.
1: Well, yeah, there's no getting off of it. I don't know what they would do.
0: And then you go, it's steeper than 90. It's, like, inverted.
1: It's
0: farther than that.
1: Yeah, it's wild.
0: A fun ride. Do you like it?
1: It was incredible.
0: Worth the wait?
1: I cried.
0: What if the wait was an extra 2 hours on the hill? I'd cry. My body does not, I'd atrophy. Get out and walk down, sir. I am unable to walk, maybe, for a couple days now. Thank you.
1: I couldn't imagine, like... Yeah, I would have to get down on all fours and crawl backwards down the stairs.
0: Height is my problem. Yeah. Like, I don't, and that's...
1: That's happened to me when I went...
0: Like, my legs would feel rubbery.
1: Yeah. That's happened to me at a water park before. We climbed up the stairs, and it was so high, and I got, like, I had one of those, like, Call of the Void.
0: Yeah.
1: No, you wanted to jump off. I didn't want to, but I had the thought, like, what if I did? And I had to go back down the stairs backwards on all fours, and Kaden's standing at the top of the stairs like...
0: Mom, come on, Mom.
1: Not again.
0: No.
1: Just go down the slide.
0: Mom, stay home from now on. Sit on a bench and wait for us. Get an ice cream. No more rides for Mom.
1: Oh, man.
0: Oh, well.
1: Okay. Ooh. And finally.
0: Therapy's good today. You didn't do the sports, did you?
1: I did.
0: Sports.
1: No, I did.
0: Oh, okay.
1: I did all the sports.
0: All right.
1: I didn't talk about the Kingfish or the Boomers, but that's fine. I'll put them in the next one.
0: F those guys.
1: No, my sports are just always different, so they'll get the
0: next
1: one.
0: I have not heard back from the Boomers yet on when you're going to get your redo on throwing out the first pitch.
1: I probably need time and therapy beforehand.
0: Oh, yeah, therapy. Yeah.
1: I don't need practice. My practice was just fine. And finally.
0: Didn't look like it.
1: This, Tom, is the headline of the day, mark my words. Okay. And then I had to look more into it and be like, oh, this is an actual news story that we put out. Are you ready for it?
0: All right.
1: Cannibalism is bad for your health, scientists find. And that's for eaters, too, not just the eaten.
0: Oh, okay. I thought it was bad for the eaters, but the eaten were... Well, the eaten don't know. If you're a cannibal, if you're the main course, you don't know. I don't. After I'm dead, if you want to have
1: no
0: some...
1: No one wants to eat you.
0: Some filet of Tom, I don't care what happens to me. Go ahead. I mean, no one wants to eat. I think I would be quite delicious. I would.
1: Oh, I forgot to bring in my scale. I was going to see how much fat is on that body.
0: I'm well marbled, but not overly fatty.
1: Yeah.
0: But I'm.
1: You got to always find the marbling.
0: Yeah.
1: Okay. Anyway. Sure. Well, scientists have officially confirmed.
0: I'd be delicious.
1: Something that I don't know. Most people I thought already suspected. Eating people is a bad idea, and this is why. It's not just disturbing, Tom.
0: It's like
1: this is an actual news story.
0: It's physically bad for you.
1: It's dangerous.
0: It's scary that they have to put this out. People are like, well, I was thinking about eating people, but I found out it's not good for my health.
1: Eating human flesh can spread diseases more easily, including deadly brain disorders.
0: If you're eating another human being, you already have a pretty serious brain disorder. If you're either that or, you know, you're on the brink of death because, you know, Donner Party. Don't look that up, boy.
1: Oh, man. This is real.
0: Who put this out?
1: This is a real article.
0: That's what we've come to. That's where we are as a species.
1: Scientists say those health risks may be one reason cannibalism became a major taboo in human societies.
0: It was because people got sick from it. It wasn't because you shouldn't eat other people. It was, well, I was going to eat somebody, but I found out I wouldn't feel good afterwards. So that's what's stopping me.
1: Lettuce and humans. Yeah. You can't eat either
0: lettuce
1: now.
0: Lettuce or humans. Both ends of the food spectrum. All right. Well, thanks for ruining my Thanksgiving, Leah. I really appreciate that. I was going to stuff a human and... Do you like to put the stuffing in the human, or do you like to cook it in a separate pan? I like to jam it right into
1: right
0: the carcass.
1: In there, yeah.
0: Oh, it's so
1: apple,
0: delicious.
1: Onion.
0: Oh, apple right in the mouth. Big apple in my mouth. Put me on a spit.
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0: Motorcycle, it's a thing. It's not that hard. You sign up for the Riding Academy. House of Harley-Davidson has it. You learn

0: on a Harley Davidson motorcycle. They provide it for you. You get classroom and then a riding range instruction. You're out there riding the motorcycle. You get safe riding habits from day one, and you get the confidence you need to ride on your own. This could be the first step toward life on two wheels. Trust me. Once you, when people say wind therapy or, you know, knees in the breeze or what, stuff like that, it's a real thing, and you don't get it until you get it. Some of the best therapy I've ever had. It's good for my soul. It's good for my mind. It's good for my heart. Riding the motorcycle really does help. You can ride, and I tell this to people when they ride on the back. I say, look, there's a couple of options here. 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
2: Is he flying anytime soon?
0: Yes.
2: Where are you going?
0: Oh, probably Portland, not sure when, and then also Greece.
2: Okay. Do you know what you're flying?
0: Should I? An airplane. Okay. I hope. If it's not a. If I show up and it's anything other than an airplane, if they're like, hey, we're going to take this train through the air, or, oh, look, it's a pterodactyl. Who wants a ride? Yeah. Hey, dragons. Yeah. You can fly a dragon.
2: Yeah.
0: No, I'm going. If it's anything other than an airplane, I'm out.
2: What? Not.
0: I feel like there's another question coming at some point.
2: What airline is what I meant? I can't find my words today.
0: I will probably
2: fly
0: Southwest or American or United to Portland. I'm not sure yet. And then to Europe, Lufthansa, I believe.
2: Okay. I don't believe that to be on there. But picking flights, you know, based on prices, convenient times, loyalty awards, but maybe
0: if they have airplanes,
2: yes,
0: that's a big one.
2: Spirit's off the list. Yeah, I had to get rid of my card. But what if you're basing it on their service options? Okay, so a website conducted a survey on the best food and beverage options, and there was one clear winner. One clear winner.
0: JetBlue.
2: No. JetBlue does have Dunkin' when it comes to
0: what's
2: their coffee.
0: What is it?
2: Delta. They're in flight.
0: Delta was going to be my next guess.
2: Okay, well, you ran out. Starbucks, they have the Starbucks there. They also are voted to have
0: Starbucks on Delta?
2: Mm-hmm. They serve Starbucks coffee. And
0: why is there a huge line on my plane, and why are they up front yelling names out? I don't understand what's going on. There's a huge they're up front yelling names, and they're getting them wrong on my
2: never
0: airplane.
2: Smelled right.
0: And it smells weird. The hell is, and why are people here just using the airplane Wi-Fi? I feel like they're not even flying anywhere or drinking any of the coffee. They're just using the airplane Wi-Fi. Starbucks is
2: Starbucks,
0: on Delta.
2: Oh, yeah, geez. They serve Starbucks coffee. They also were number one when it came to best in-flight economy snacks. So they have the GLP-1 high-protein snacks.
0: Okay, that's why I won't go on an airplane unless they have GLP-1 high-protein snack. You don't have that? Perfect safety record. No, I'm going to go with these guys. Their planes crash every third flight, but they've got GLP-1 high-protein snacks. When we're going down in a fiery tailspin, I want to know that my macros are where they need to be. Sorry. Yeah, I flew, you talk about people flying Starbucks Airlines. I flew Hooters Airlines, and that was an actual airline. You remember that?
2: No.
0: Hooters had an actual airline.
2: No. No,
0: and
2: they didn't.
0: And we did a promotion with them where we flew from Hooters. They flew out of Rockford, and we flew from Rockford to Vegas on Hooters Airline. And it was the weirdest thing because they had flight attendants, like regular flight attendants, make sure you're safe.
2: Are you sure this wasn't a dream?
0: No, but they also had Hooters. They also had Hooters girls.
2: Stop it!
0: On the plane, and they would like entertain you during it. And I, since it was a charter and we had a bunch of listeners on, I got to get up and do announcements on the PA during the flight, which at the time felt weird to me because couldn't I just yell, oh no, danger flag? Can I just be a total, right. Violate FAA
2: rules? The fact that they allowed you to
0: it
2: do
0: flew
2: that.
0: Out of Rockford. We went from Rockford.
2: Are you sure this wasn't a dream?
0: To Vegas. Computer, tell us the brief and storied history of Hooters Airlines, and did they fly out of Rockford? Where did they fly to?
3: Hooters Air launched in 2003 as a flying billboard for the restaurant, offering low-fare flights with extra legroom and Hooters girls on board. It flew from Rockford to Denver, Atlanta, and Las Vegas. Want to know more about why Hooters Air eventually stopped flying and what challenges it faced?
0: Yes, tell me why it stopped flying.
4: The Hooters girls.
3: Hooters Air folded because its niche fun concept couldn't sustain enough passengers and rising fuel costs.
0: I hate it when my niche fun concept can't. So that was a thing. I don't see anybody flying, what is it, Delta, because they have Starbucks on there. What?
2: And GLP.
0: What? And a GLP high protein snacks. Now that's why I'm flying on any airline if they have a high protein GLP snack and also somebody in little sexy orange shorts. I'm good to go.
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0: got a band you want to go see somewhere, or just somewhere you want to go, we've got your chance to do that. Choose your concert coming up. You can pick it based on the band, or you can pick it based on the destination, but anywhere in the U.S. If you've, I would like to go see a band in Bend, Oregon sometime. Oregon. There we go. If I don't tell Tracy I said Oregon, that pisses them off.
1: Oregon.
0: Yeah. Not organ like your spleen.
1: Oregon.
0: I know. Anyway, now I'm going to
1: tomato.
0: I'm going to go to Spokane, Washington instead. that'll learn. But anyway, we'll give you your first word of the day. You text these words in, and you can go see a concert anywhere in the U.S. You can pick it based on destination or the band. Maybe you got a band you've always wanted to see, and we'll get you there. Airfare, hotel, and tickets to the show. And today's first word is coming up. Just a couple of minutes here. Get ready to text it in. 756 Will Rock Morning Show. Tom and Leah.
1: Air quality alert today. Very unhealthy air out there. 90 for a high. 90 tomorrow. 82 on Sunday. It's 77 in Kenosha and 78 in Wonder Lake. Three foods you should skip during the diarrhea parasite outbreak.
0: Human. Don't eat humans.
1: Don't eat humans, but that's not because of the diarrhea parasite. That's because of the brain.
0: It's not good for you.
1: It's not good for your brain.
0: Also, probably you're not supposed to, the humans being eaten probably didn't want to be eaten.
1: That is on the way after the 95 Will Rock and 95 Second Update. Twin Lakes Police are reminding Country Thunder attendees to plan a safe ride home. With thousands expected for the festival, officer.
2: I'm fine. I do not need a ride home, officer. I'm going to drive just fine, officer.
1: Officers. That's how you say it. If alcohol is part of your plans, make sure a designated driver, ride share, taxi, or camping spot is part of the plan to their goal. Keep the focus on the music, not emergencies or arrests.
0: Yeah, that advice is falling on deaf ears.
1: Yeah, I can't wait for, Monday or Tuesday when the reports come out?
0: Yeah, the police, about middle of next week, they'll have the police reports.
1: Those are always good. And I just want my son to stay out of it.
0: You're a little late on that. They're already a 30 rack of Bush Apple in, probably. We were going to wake the hillbillies this morning, but Ed Hammer got lost. And Lindsay, who was all about it, blew him off. So.
1: But he said he never even talked to her. I don't understand, like, the communication here.
0: Yeah.
1: I don't think there was a blown off.
0: Last Friday, they were both like, we want to do this. I'm like, all right, great, set it up.
1: Well, people bitch and bitch.
0: I said, great, set it up and do it. And then, you know.
1: Someone online said that this is a shell of the show that it used to be. I'm like, there are no people.
0: I am the only employee for Will Rock. So,
1: you say full-time employee?
0: Okay, I'm the only full-time employee.
1: Because I am
0: Will
1: an
0: Rock.
1: Employee of this station. This is my home.
0: You're just a part-timer. You don't care.
1: I'm not a part-timer.
0: You're all about that hillbilly music.
1: No.
0: So anyway, Leah works at four stations. And I'm not saying it's your fault. It's to make a living. She's got to work on four stations. And
1: so
0: our boss even works at multiple stations. I'm the only. So, yeah, we don't. It is. It's a shell.
1: It's a shell of what it used to be.
0: Yeah. It's better than it's ever been. At least from my perspective, I'm having a great time because if nobody above me gives a rat's ass, then I don't have to.
1: Yeah. But we tried is my main point.
0: I put in very little effort, but I said, I've never done it. They're asking me questions. I go, I've never been out there to wake the hillbillies. I go, if you guys want to do it, figure it out. I will open up the airspace and absolutely we can wake the hillbillies. But I'm hearing from Ed Hammer now. It's 8 o'clock. Even the hillbillies are awake. You can only hump your cousin so long in the morning. You've got to get out of the tent. It's a fact. Anyway, we won't be waking the hillbillies this morning. They'll have to wake themselves.
1: Sucks.
0: Yeah.
1: Even though I hate the bit, it's uncomfortable and cringy to me. I do. I don't
0: People
1: like the
0: love
1: bit.
0: It. It's not my favorite thing anymore either, but I'll do it. Because as a public service, I think the hillbillies want to get up and, you know, you need
1: start
0: to start.
1: Humping their cousins.
0: You need
1: yeah.
0: to start, you know, getting on your cousin.
1: Can't hump your cousin all day unless you get up.
0: You can't hump your cousin all day unless you start humping early. Right?
1: Right. That's what I thought they lived by.
0: That's the first rule of cousin humping. Everybody knows that.
1: Sports brought to you by Windy City Rooter. They drain your pipes, not your wallet. I just don't understand the lack of communication here. Like, this was not a difficult thing to do, but whatever. Brewers, Cubs, White Sox back in action following the All-Star break. We've got the Brewers tonight at home against the Miami Marlins. Cubs are home against the Twins. White Sox are in Toronto playing the Blue Jays. Major League Baseball is set to have its earliest opening day next year on March 24th, except for international games. If there is an opening day. Baseball's labor contract expires December 1st, and a management lockout is expected.
0: I love baseball. I love baseball. Mm-hmm. But,
1: I love baseball.
0: But if they have a strike, because I don't like the changes. I don't like the pitch clock. I don't like that guy at second base and extras. I don't like the National League and the American League not having differences, you know, DH and the Nat. They've ruined it. And I know people like it, but I don't. And so if they have a strike and they don't play, you're gonna freeze up a lot of money and time.
1: Yeah, right.
0: I was planning on seeing all the ballparks. I have nine left because Atlanta gets a new one every couple of months. Nine left. I'm going to give up on that quest. If they do this, this is billionaires and millionaires
1: having a sword fight.
0: And it's not, it ruins it for baseball. There are people who sell beer at the stadiums in the summer to pay for their kids' college or to, you know, put food on the table. That the millionaires and billionaires fighting are effing working people out of money they need.
1: Mm-hmm. I agree.
0: And I don't have room for it in my. You inspired me, by the way, to play a song. You talked about lack of communication coming up after the break. Songs that get Tom fired.
1: Okay.
0: I cannot wait.
1: And finally, three. Count it. 1, 2, 3. Foods that you should not be eating during the diarrhea parasite
0: humans?
1: Outbreak.
0: No, you be the humans. Lettuce.
1: No, the humans, Tom.
0: You should never be eating.
1: The headline was because it causes a deadly brain disorder. Okay, it has nothing to do with the diarrhea
0: parasite. If
1: you're
0: eating humans, you already have deadly brain disorder. Okay, all right.
1: No, this is actual food. So if you're looking to reduce your chance of this severe diarrhea that's been going around, a few foods you may want to stay away from, okay? Bagged lettuce and salad kits. We already know that they believe that's the source of where this parasite came from. Berries. So previous outbreaks of this specific parasite, of which I cannot pronounce, have been linked to berries, specifically raspberries, because it's hard to clean a raspberry. Have you ever tried to clean a raspberry? You can't scrub a raspberry because it just...
0: No, you can. You can use those little tiny brushes that you use between your teeth, and you just scrub every little nodule on each raspberry.
1: It's
0: very labor-intensive. Reminding you what, to scrub your raspberries?
1: No, I wanted to floss my
0: teeth.
1: But yes, we could use one of these to clean the little raspberry.
0: Nothing better at work than watching somebody floss their teeth.
1: Also, the other one is fresh herbs. Basil, cilantro have been culprits in past outbreaks, so it makes sense to be cautious of them for now. So some fruits and vegetables.
0: Some flavorless food that has no raspberries, lettuce, or human in it.
1: Yes.
0: Got it.
1: Some fruits and vegetables.
0: Yeah.
1: You know, the weird looking
0: things. Beginning of the story, the weird shape stuff, colors, all that. I don't know.
1: Yeah, vegetables. That may be included to eat.
0: Oh, these are okay to eat.
1: They might be okay.
0: They might be okay. I might get explosive diarrhea and I might not.
1: I'm going to gamble. Bananas, whole.
0: Yeah, because what's going to get in there? I mean, the peel is like it's...
1: Unpeeled melons.
0: Don't lick the outside of the melons. Just eat the inside.
1: Avocados.
0: Pointless.
1: Canned or frozen fruits and vegetables.
0: Mm.
1: Foods that are heated to about 158 degrees should kill off the parasite.
0: Nothing I like better than a warm apple.
1: Oh, apple pie.
0: Let me get a meat thermometer, stick it in my apple. Is the internal temp 150? I shall now eat hot. I call this hot apple. It's delicious. And I use it because lettuce. Can I heat my lettuce to 150 and then can I use my lettuce?
1: Yes.
0: Boil your lettuce first. This health update from the Will Rock Morning Show. Otherwise, your stools will run loosely. A Tom Keefe, Jim Peterik jam that we wrote years ago because

0: Yeah.
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8: Leah said... mentioned something about a lack of communication.
9: Mm-hmm.
8: So the minute I hear that, if you are a rocker in the 80s and you hear lack of communication, you immediately think, lay some rad on me. And so that's what we're going to do. It's songs that get Tom fired. I don't even think this one gets me fired. I'm stealing Jen Meyer's hairball, basically, is what I'm doing. What is that? It's Tom's hairball.
9: No. Gross, please stop.
8: Gross, try having a hairball.

0: And then after Stephen Piercy and the band went their separate ways, there were two rats you could go see, and you never knew which rat to go see, the Stephen Piercy one or the other guy. So
1: I don't even know my rat from another.
0: One rat, you can't tell the rats apart.
1: No. They're all just
0: they
1: rats.
0: All look the same to you.
1: Yeah.
0: Seems racist. Speciest.
1: Speciest.
0: You're
1: yeah,
0: a speciest. I am offended for the rats,
1: okay.
0: Leah.
1: Well,
0: anyway,
1: you take a stand. Go do a walk or something.
0: I will do the rat walk for rats. Why did nobody show up? Pizza Rat wasn't even there. 8:15, Will Rock Morning Show, Tom and Leah. Did we do AWAF yet?
1: No, we have not.
0: Let's do Alcohol Was a Factor news.
1: What do I have for you? Two school principals, one Jeep, and two DUI arrests later.
0: With one Jeep. That's impressive.
1: Yep.
0: That is on the way.
1: Air quality alert. Very unhealthy air out there today. It just sounds weird. It's weird to say.
0: Don't breathe.
1: Don't breathe the air.
0: If you can help it.
1: 90 for a high. 90 tomorrow. 82 on Sunday. It's 82 right now in Zion and 83 in Vernon Hills.
0: Speaking of Jeeps, let's do that. Jeep rally.
1: Yeah, let's talk Jeep rally.
0: We have it on the calendar. Mm-hmm. You can put it on your calendar now. It's on my calendar.
1: You can get signed up. Everything's live and right, locked
0: good to
1: and
0: go.
1: Loaded.
0: We just don't know where we're going, but it doesn't matter.
1: You'll
0: be in your Jeep, and we'll go to some fun places. And it's $10 a person. You can everybody pays their $10, and all of the money goes to help the Lake County Suicide Prevention Task Force. So you're having a good time riding around in your Jeep. Family friendly event, all ages. $10 a person. And it's on Sunday, September 20th. 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
1: And was trying to figure out a way because, you know, $10 is pretty – $10 a person, you get a T-shirt and a flag. Like, trying to figure out a way to raise more money but not have it cost
0: – I don't have enough flags in my life. So I can't tell you how many flags I'd like to have.
1: So I do need to get Wayne to add it to here. Aldridge Electric adding – helping us out, matching up to $3,000.
0: Oh, they're kicking in.
1: Yeah.
0: So that's 300 people. Mm-hmm. We need – because if you get 300 times 10, that's $3,000. If they're going to match, we need 300. And you can do that if you got 100 Jeeps, which is about, you know, then you got three people.
1: We had over
0: 100
1: Jeeps last year.
0: Yeah, we're good to go.
1: Ran
0: three
1: out of flags.
0: Grand from Aldridge Electric.
1: Yeah.
0: All right, good for them.
1: Yeah.
0: Anyway, ran out of flags.
1: I won't go if
0: I don't get a flag. I have to have I have my flag room at home, and I like to just put
1: people
0: flags
1: in. People love
0: their
1: flags, man.
0: Yeah. All right. What do you do with your flags? You're a Jeep person. You have flags. What do you do?
1: A lot of people will have like a flag attachment where they then add all of their flags where to show how many different rallies they've done, not just specifically ours, but
0: where do they put them?
1: There's a special attachment that goes onto the Jeep.
0: And they just rotate flags on my Jeep of different.
1: Well, not rotate. There, you could put multiple on there, or you just keep it on your window for the.
0: When I'm done, when I've had enough flag on my Jeep, mm-hmm. What do I have a room or a box I put them in?
1: I'm
0: having a hard time getting rid of T-shirts. Uh-huh. What am I going to do with a
1: flag?
0: For
1: every T-shirt that comes in my house now to go out.
0: I got to make that rule
1: with the flags.
0: Every flag that comes in, all the flags go out. It's my flag rule. So get a flag. It's worth it just for the flag, I think. What about the Ducks? What the hell am I going to do with all these? No, we can't tackle that. We did flags today. If you want to sign up, hit the Road Trips page at 95willrock.com. And thanks to Aldridge Electric for stepping up for the Suicide Prevention Task Force.
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0: We learned that yesterday. We were drinking Carbless out of ice cube trays.
1: It was Wednesday.
0: See, we don't know what day it is. Yeah, Steve was here from Sandlots of Salem. They got a big event going on August 1st. They're at Sandlots to benefit Penny's Purpose. So we're drinking Carbless out of these ice cube trays. I found a new way I love to drink Carbless. I have an ice cube tray with a straw. You just got to clear your hole.
1: Yeah. I don't ever leave a drop behind, though. Like, so I'll be at the bar and they'll go to grab my Carbless. I'm like,
0: oh, yeah, don't waste it. Yeah, if you've been holding it for a while and it's not exactly cold, you just got to slam.
1: That's what you did. You wasted the straw, you left all of it out of there
0: that they it would.
1: That is
0: enough.
1: Such BS.
0: I changed the rules for this contest so that you can quit your whining and I can quit my cheating.
1: Thank you for admitting it.
0: I'm not admitting it. I'm saying what I feel about how you behaved, and I'm saying what you feel about how I behaved. I'm not admitting it. You don't admit that you're whiny about stupid things.
1: I'm a lunatic.
0: No, well, I'm a complete cheater. My holes were not clear. We're both right. But we drank Carbless out of there, and it was fun. I've done that.
1: Maybe we play this on the boat this weekend.
0: But I have a new rule.
1: What is it?
0: It's like when you do beer slamming contests,
1: and you got to put it above your head.
0: You got to put the cup upside down and set it on your head.
1: Yeah.
0: So if you leave any, I wouldn't mind Carbless in my hair.
1: Yeah.
0: It's not sticky.
1: No, it isn't.
0: So I know because I spilled some last night. What a waste. 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

0: This poor Jeep had just a rough night. So two Lake County, Florida school principals were arrested for DUIs, all right? Just hours apart after police say they were both behind the wheel of the same Jeep. So Jennifer kicked it off with her. She was arrested first after officers said that she was driving erratically. Her passenger, Christina, later returned to the same vehicle, drove away while impaired, and was
1: From two different, were they at like a school meeting and they were drinking, or like, or they're,
0: you
1: just
0: know, the teachers
1: that,
0: the teachers and the principals all
1: hang
0: out,
1: commiserate, yeah. And nobody can drink like teachers can, and but nobody deserves it more than
0: they do, yeah.
1: But get a driver.
0: Also, like,
1: have one of your kids drive. You know,
0: you are the passenger.
1: You want an A in social studies class? Time to drive the principal home. You get an A.
0: Use it as a contest.
1: Why not? Yeah. They'll learn that is social studies. It's how to behave in a social setting. Uh-huh. Don't let somebody drink and drive.
0: Right.
1: Yeah. I think if you are like a person's on their permit. And you're the parent, you can't have them be your DD because, like, they're on their...
0: I can't hear you.
1: I know, somebody has violated that.
0: I've never done that before.
1: You have a very interesting way of drowning things. I'm not a lesbian, but if I was, I believe I'd be in love with you. 825.
0: Air quality alert, 90 for a high today.
1: Sally the Sex Doll joins us after PM.

0: sex doll, and her name is Sally.
1: What tune is that to? You know what I'm doing, right?
2: Nope. Sex doll Sally.
3: Oh, yeah.
1: What is that? And why did I...
3: God, I had it. Do it again.
2: Sex doll Sally.
1: What am I doing that to?
3: Sex doll Sally. It's not Smoke on the Water, even though it sounds like it a little bit. It's sex doll... There's a song. I don't know what it is.
1: Text it in. Somebody will text it.
3: Everybody's going to text the wrong one, and it's going to throw us off, and we're
1: going to get it. No, as soon as I see it, I'll be like,
3: Nobody's going to get it right.
1: Yes, they will. Yes, they will.
3: I believe in our text. Good. Yeah. Oh, Leah, that was spot on.
2: Sex doll Sally.
3: All I can hear now is Sex doll Sally. Anyway, the story of Sex doll Sally coming up next, and then we will play the actual sex songs that get Tom fired. The actual Sex doll Sally. Song.
1: Sweet.
3: After the... Sweet. Well, I don't know if it's sweet or not, but that's on the way.
1: Air quality alert. Very unhealthy air out there today. Again, 90 for a high, 90 tomorrow, 82 on Sunday. It's 81 in Spring Grove and 84 in Wheeling. And we're all overheating, but when this overheats, keep it out of the fridge. It's one of those things that I didn't know.
3: Keep it out of the fridge?
1: Yeah, it's a friendly reminder.
3: Don't cool it in your fridge.
1: I didn't think that this needed to be said, but here we are. That is coming up after the 95 Will Rock, 95 Second Update, brought to you by Plumbers and Steam Fitters, UA Local 118. Think about your future. 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A 15-year-old Round Lake teen who drowned in the chain of lakes Monday has been identified as Brian Manzanga. The Grays Lake Central High School sophomore was a three-sport athlete in football, basketball, and track. School officials say he'll be terribly missed by students and staff. The drowning remains under investigation. Three men are facing felony charges after prosecutors say Brian Marciniak, 21 of North Chicago, Nicholas Pluta, 21 of Trevor, and Mitchell Alcock, 20 of Volo, terrorized in Antioch Park while armed with knives. Authorities say they threatened people and assaulted two children before being arrested. All three remain in custody. Will Rock Sports. 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Brewers, Cubs, White Sox back in action. We've got the Brewers home against the Miami Marlins. Cubs are home against the Twins. White Sox are in Toronto playing the Blue Jays. Major League Baseball is set to have its earliest opening day next year on March 24th, except for the international games. And that is if there is an opening day. Baseball's labor contract expires December 1st, and management lockout is expected. Yesterday's Kingfish game, that was rescheduled for next month. They'll play the Rockford Rivets tonight. Schaumburg Boomers host Joliet Slammers. World Cup, we've got Spain and Argentina Sunday afternoon. And finally, I just can't believe this is something we have to tell people, but it's hot. This has been a hot and sticky and smoky, hazy summer. And we're overheating. Everything's overheating. You ever have your phone overheat?
3: Yeah.
1: Yeah, it happens
3: for some reason, when I try and charge it on some wireless chargers...
1: It will overheat.
3: It will overheat, yeah. But on others, it won't.
1: It will be fine, yeah. I don't understand that either.
3: And it does it immediately, mm-hmm. And it tells me buildings cannot be rendered in 3D. Cool your phone, So I take it and I hold it up against the air conditioning thing and let it blow on it. Is that okay?
1: It doesn't say, but it is not okay to put your phone in the refrigerator. Electronic repair shops say that they're seeing a surge of phone and tablets with moisture damage because people are trying to beat the heat by putting their phones in the refrigerator or the freezer.
3: You're laughing like this is insane to do this.
1: But you've done it.
3: Absolutely.
1: Okay. So, because it does. It sounds like a clever hack.
3: Right. Doesn't that cool it down?
1: Well, the sudden temperature change creates condensation, which can lead to corrosion and a broken phone. Instead, Apple and Samsung,
3: Apple and Samsung coming together. If they can do it, can't we all?
1: Yeah.
3: Can't we all just stop saying... Oh, both sides. There shouldn't be two sides. We're all Americans.
1: Same bird.
3: We're all phone users.
1: Right.
3: We're all Americans. We should all be the same side.
1: Mm-hmm.
3: If Apple and Samsung can
1: come
3: do it,
1: together and tell you this, take your phone out of direct sunlight.
3: Duh.
1: Shutting down all of your apps.
3: Duh.
1: Removing the case if you have one.
3: I didn't think of that one.
1: And then just letting it cool down naturally.
3: I threw it in the ice box in the freezer, in the little, where the ice cubes go.
1: Mm-hmm.
3: Just throw it in there. Ice cubes on top of it and dump cool water
1: on it. And what do you do when your phone gets too cold? You throw it in the

0: the oven, right? You microwave it. I mean,
1: I've microwaved the phone.
0: You see the difference.
1: Yeah, you're right.
0: Like,
1: yeah.
0: Silly.
1: We've microwaved a phone.
0: I know.
1: When we used to do Fun with Radiation, that was great because we were on live with the phone in the microwave, and we got to find out firsthand the effect that that has.
0: Yeah.
1: So now, next time I'm hot and overheated, put me in the refrigerator, and I'll see what I'm doing. How do you like it, Tom? How do you like it?
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11: All right, it's Corso, and it's time for that breakdown for Friday, July 17th. 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First up, Queens of the Stone Age just dropped a brand new track called Easy Street. It's their first new piece of music in 3 years, and frontman Josh Homme went for a really raw acoustic and perfect sound on this one. He actually brought in an outlaw country singer, Nikki Lane, to handle some of the guest vocals. They dropped a pretty strange video to go along with it. If you want to check it out, it's posted over at 95willrock.com. And don't forget, they're hitting Soldier Field on the 8th of August with Foo Fighters and Mannequin Pussy, so get your tickets now. Next up, if you're a certified ghost freak, they just announced a new concert film called Too Big to Rig. They shot the whole thing on 16mm film during two massive sold-out nights in Mexico City. So more than likely, it's going to look artsy as hell. But it's basically a big celebration of their Skeletour era, loaded with pro-shot live footage and behind-the-scenes looks. It'll be hitting IMAX theaters worldwide for a limited run, and tickets officially go on sale next Wednesday. And finally, Alice Cooper is extending his 2026 Alice's Attic Tour. 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Tickets for that show go on sale today. There you go. That was a breakdown. 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
0: It's already terrifying enough, and now we're going to terrify kids even more. At a school district in Western New York, they're going to deploy a new kind of teacher to greet kids this fall.
1: It's not a robot, is it?
0: It's a full-on humanoid robot, and it gets good, Tom. So the robot's name is Sally.
1: I don't want early adopters to be this education system.
0: No.
1: I don't...
0: No.
1: Let's test these robots on prisoners first. Let's have prison robots before we have schoolyard robots.
0: So she's going to be programmed, Sally, to provide learning support both to students and educators.
1: She has the name they would give it in a horror film. Uh-huh. Instead of, what was the little doll that danced around and killed people? You know the one I'm talking about, Chucky. No, the recent one, the girl dancing doll thing. Do you not? You know what I'm talking about. When somebody texts in, you're going to know it. But... That's what I picture with this. They give it like a name like Sally. I'm like, oh, this is a horror film. And then it goes, and then it rampages at the school, and the children all have to run and hide, and some teacher saves the day, and Sally the doll comes back because they put it in a box and they bring it out for a sequel. Next year.
0: They didn't
1: learn from Sally. Now they'll have to learn from Sally 2.0.
0: She's not going to replace the classroom teacher. I do want you to
1: thank you for letting us know.
0: And let me paint you this picture, Tom. So she's going to have...
1: Megan was the thing. Remember Megan? Mm-mm. And then Megan 2.0? Mm-mm. This is because you have children and you're out doing things. Yeah. You didn't see Megan. It danced and it was creepy. You'd know Megan if you saw it.
0: I'll go check Megan out.
1: Megan is the Chucky of the new millennium.
0: Does she have lifelike appearances?
1: Yes, with silicone skin and
0: long brown hair?
1: Yes.
0: So she's going to be stationary. This is Sally, not Megan.
1: Okay, I'm glad she's stationary because Megan got around.
0: Megan moved.
1: Killed people.
0: Yeah. No, she's going to be in a seated position. She'll have a wide range of upper body movements.
1: Oh, she's seated. Good. There's no threat then she's seated.
0: Students, Sally's not going to use the student's name. They're all going to go by number, so they'll be able to be like, hi, Miss Sally, student number 1234.
1: That's not creepier at all. Yes, it is. 1234, you are in violation of the school's dress code. I will now strip you of your clothing.
0: The best part of the whole story.
1: Stand closer. I'm stuck in a chair.
0: The best part of this entire story is the company that makes Sally.
1: Is it Thermodyne or something like that? It's always some evil name.
0: No, it's like Real Botics or
1: okay,
0: something.
1: That's bad enough.
0: They
1: got some owner who just wanted to do good for humanity, but somehow the robots got out of control.
0: They also own Real Doll.
1: Yeah.
0: Which is...
1: A sex doll company? Who booked this for the school? Like the school board was, well, you know, I was looking at one of my robot devices the other day, and this company seems to have real good lifelike people that we can have be educational. This is some creepy guy who's like... And they're like, yeah, okay.
0: No, Tom, don't worry.
1: Well, Timmy comes home and he's got syphilis from a doll. We know why.
0: Don't sit too close to Sally.
1: In her previous life, she was a hoe. Which is nice, though, if this doesn't work out. Because some people in what they're doing now don't work out.
0: You just reprogram it. You just go and be a hoe somewhere.
1: Yeah. There you go. So
0: you can't turn a hoe into... Teacher,
1: but you can turn a radio host into a hoe. You can turn a teacher into a hoe. So there's fallback for Sally at least. Let me know when she gets released from the teaching job. I do want me a sex doll that can't walk away. Stuck in a chair, huh? Well, yeah. Welcome to the party.
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0: couldn't sleep a wink, and I could only get unconscious if I'd had too much to drink. There was somehow something wrong somewhere, and each day seemed grey and dead. The seeds of desperation were growing in me head. I needed inspiration, a brand new start in life, somewhere to place affection, but I didn't want a wife. And then by lucky chance I saw, in a special magazine, an ad that was unusual, the like I'd never seen. Experience something different with our new imported toy. She's loving, warm, inflatable, and a guarantee of joy. She came all wrapped in cardboard, all pink and shriveled down. A breath of air was all she needed to make her lose that frown. I took her to the bedroom and pumped her with some life. And later, in a moment, that girl became my wife. And so I sit her in the corner and sometimes stroke her hair. And when I'm feeling naughty, I blow her up with air. She's cuddly and she's bouncy. She's like a rubber ball. I bounce her in the kitchen and I bounce her in the hall. And now my life is different since Sally came my way. I wake up in the morning and have her on a tray. She's everything they said she was, and I wear a permanent grin. And I only have to worry in case my girl wears thin.
1: That is a weird song. Songs that get Tom fired. The Police from Outlandos D'Amour with Be My Girl Sally. Inspired by number 34, Warhawk lacrosse midfield great Jay Chrysler. Mentioned that song yesterday when we were talking about Sex Doll Sally. And we figured out your song. Sing your version of Sex Doll Sally.
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1: Doll Sally.
3: Thank you for the 100.
1: Sex Doll Sally. That's exactly what it was.

0: Why aren't you singing? It's your song.
1: Sex Doll Sailing.
0: Oh, no, I know why you're not singing.
1: Exactly.
0: Should I play Nuge?
1: Yeah, hell yeah.
0: There's some Nuge on Will Rock.

0: Sex Doll Sally.
1: Sex,
0: there's Nuge. He's crazy. That's Cat Scratch Fever. When I was in high school, we had a jukebox in the lunchroom, you know?
1: Yeah.
0: And every day somebody would play Wango Tango by Ted Nugent.
1: Obviously.
0: Wango Tango. Wango Tango. Nuge is fun. Nuts, but fun. Somebody on the text line said, how did you not get the song was Mustang Sally? But it wasn't musically. It wasn't. Mustang Sally makes sense because there's Sally in it. But it wasn't musically what she was going for.
1: No.
0: Somebody said, different robots they want us to. Anyway. It is 8:50. We are way late. Will Rock Morning Show. Tom and Leah, we got happy hour coming up with the Sunset Grill, where I was last night with Corona, and Leah will be there on Sunday with Carbless. So it's going to be a good, it's all Sunset Grill weekend here on the Will Rock Morning Show, 8:50.
1: Air quality alert today, very unhealthy, 90 for a high, 90 tomorrow, 82 on Sunday. It is, I just choked on my hair. Just inhaled a piece of my hair.
0: Shouldn't be a problem for you. Remember, we love putting our hair in our mouth as claws.
1: Only in emergencies, Thomas. It's 81 right now on Lake Beach and 82 in Elgin.
0: I only pick my earwax with a pen cap when I don't have my earwax
1: fake news.
0: Pickers.
1: That's not true.
0: That's true. You can't. Saying something is fake news does not make it fake news. When are you going to figure that out? That's not an argument. I sometimes have clumps of, and I don't have a. I will concede that you need to use your hair once in a while to floss your teeth if you'll admit that a pen cap.
1: No, I will not. Because you're actually not supposed to
0: be.
1: But you're supposed to floss your teeth. You're not supposed to clean out your ears. You're quite literally not. Q-tips are not for.
0: I don't use Q-tips. There are devices that are made for ear holes.
1: Nothing is made for your ear hole.
0: There is. There's. I have earwax picks.
1: You have earwax picks
0: yeah.
1: made for.
0: Yes.
1: No.
0: Yes.
1: No, that's not a thing.
0: I'm going to go get them and show you.
1: Okay.
0: And
1: I
0: then you
1: see
0: can.
1: Them.
0: And then you go find me where there's things that you're supposed to. You're not supposed to floss your teeth ever. Your dentist will tell you that. Damn it. I lose that argument. 501 Club party tonight. We're going to be at Alley 64 in Palatine. Come out, have some beers with us tonight. Clear the hole and win a prize. If you can, you got to clear your holes. If you can clear a hole, you can win a prize tonight. Also got $3 Coors Banquet on special, $5 Boots of Barman 1873 Bourbon. 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And tickets for Stain. We've got tickets for Beartooth. All that tonight, 501 Alley 64 is on Rand Road in Palatine. We'll see you there tonight. We will rock.
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0: 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Well, this one is tomorrow, if you're looking for a ride. It's the 8th annual Ride for Burn Camp. Riders, head on out. $20 a person. That gets you a raffle ticket with a big grand prize drawing. 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It starts and ends at Tin Can Roadhouse in Union Grove. 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Kickstands up at 10:30 for the ride. 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
1: 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It is 80 in Winthrop Harbor and 82 in Crystal Lake. And it is time for the 95 Will Rock. 95 second update. A convicted murderer is accused of shooting a man during Waukegan Scoop Festival. Prosecutors say 36-year-old Willie J. White of Harvey was identified by a witness as the gunman who shot a man during the festival. White, who is already serving a prison sentence for prior murder conviction, now faces additional attempted murder and weapons charges. The smoke is sticking around. Air quality across the listening area remains unhealthy this morning as wildfire smoke from Canada continues drifting into the region. Forecasters say Saturday should be much better, but another round of smoky skies could return Sunday. If you have asthma, heart or lung issues, or you're planning to be outside, experts recommend limiting prolonged outdoor activity.
0: I've never had a problem with anything like this or whatever, you know, breathing or whatever.
1: Thing.
0: Right. And yesterday, walking just from the car to the store, mm-hmm. I started coughing.
1: Yeah.
0: So it's a real
1: I was laying in
0: problem.
1: Bed and I could feel like I was struggling to
0: it's
1: breathe.
0: In the house, yeah.
1: Because
0: so
1: it's getting in the house, yeah.
0: Just be careful even if you don't know for sure if you need to to be careful.
1: Sports brought to you by Windy City Rooter. They drain your pipes, not your wallet.
0: Like I'm just talking to a father talking to a teenage son. Just be careful.
4: You don't know, you're supposed to be careful. Here's a pack of Trojans.
0: So put Trojans on your nose and your mouth, and you'll be fine.
1: You'll be good.
0: Works for the kids.
1: No one's going to get pregnant.
0: Right.
1: Brewers, Cubs, White Sox back in action. We've got the Brewers at home against the Miami Marlins. Cubs are home against the Twins. White Sox in Toronto playing the Blue Jays. Yesterday's Kingfish game that was rescheduled for next month. They'll play the Rockford Rivets tonight. Schaumburg Boomers host Joliet Slammers this weekend. World Cup on Sunday. The final, Spain versus Argentina.
0: All right. Happy hour coming up. We're here all Sunset Grill Station. I was there last night. Leah's going to be there with the Carbliss, SS Carbliss on Sunday. And we got him for happy hour. So we'll get, let's do some drinking at work because why not? Next on We'll Rock.
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0: It's a good problem to have on a Friday morning at work discussing what cocktails we're going to have. So, are you drinking today? I think if anybody deserves to have a drink, Leah.
1: You're going to have the Mai Tai, and I'm going to have the spritz because that sounds more in my diet plan.
0: Yes. You look it up in your diet book, it'll say spritz if they're allowed.
1: Oh, no. I was just.
0: You can have a spritz.
1: I'm making a
0: conscience decision?
1: I'm making a conscious decision to
0: have a spritz.
1: To have a spritz.
0: Right. If you're dieting, go to Sunset Grill and have the spritz.
1: And have the spritz.
0: You'll lose as much weight as Leah did. She's on the spritz diet. And I'm having a Mai Tai, because why not? It's Friday somewhere, right?
1: What is going on? I don't need the whole bottle in there. Is that how it's served?
0: Sunset Grill is here. We're here all Sunset Grill Station. I was there last night with Corona for the Find Your Beach Bar Tour. They're here this morning for happy hour. And then Leah's going to be there on Sunday on the SS Carbless. So, and they've got, is it a cooler?
1: Yeah, I think it's one of those
0: carbless coolers.
1: Yeah, they're pretty awesome.
0: Yeah, and then I'll be out on Saturday on the SS Carbless. If you want to know more about that, hit the Win Stuff page at 95willrock.com. We're going to get the drinks wrong. We'll do the beer song, and then we'll find out what we're drinking today. Beer song coming up as happy hour gets rolling. You can drink with us. Tom Tube is up and running. You can see all the folks. Alex and Jen and Sadie and Gwen are going to talk. They got drafted to talk into the microphones. They're going to tell us all about Sunset Grill coming up after our cocktails get flowing. It's happy hour. You want to see what's going on in the

0: It's a beer song from Psycho Stick as we get happy hour rolling on 95 Wheel Rock. Love that song. And we got Sunset Grill here with us this morning. Yay! Happy hour up and running on TomTube. We welcome to the show Alex and Jen and Sadie and Gwen. That flows nicely. It smells so good in here right now. Alex and I were talking last night. We were out there with Corona at Sunset Grill. And he's like, yeah, I don't know what I'm going to bring in for you tomorrow. And then he listed some things, and I'm like, oh, yeah.
1: Bring
0: like,
1: all of that.
0: He brought the tuna wontons.
1: Okay.
0: So good.
1: I can eat the tuna, not the tons.
0: And the wings. You can eat the wings.
1: I can have some chicken.
0: Yeah? All right. The wings smell delicious.
1: Everything smells good. Everything at Sunset Grill is amazing.
0: Very good. Sadie and Gwen, tell us about, do you know about the wings? What kind of wings are we having? What are those? Do you know? What is that?
2: We're having some smoked wings. They're really, really good.
0: Did you just put them outside today? You just put them on a tray,
1: let
0: put them outside.
1: Air and we're like, the wildfire take care
0: of it.
1: Wait
0: a half. Canadian, are those Canadian smoked wings? Oh, they're so good. So those smell good, and the wontons smell good. And we're having drinks. What are we drinking?
2: We have a Mai Tai, and we also have our Sunset Berry Spritz.
0: You guys sell a lot of like boat drinks like that,
2: yes.
0: Right? Because people pull up on the boat, and it's a summertime place and all of that stuff. And the patio is beautiful. I love the outside bar, too. You can sit at a bar outside and look at a lake.
1: It's like you're on vacation when you're at Sunset Grill.
0: It's like you're on vacation, and it smells like vacation in here. And Mai Tai is a drink with a story history personally with me. That you're just having some fruit juice, and then you wake up and you wonder where your shoes are. So it's one of those kind of drinks. You guys have favorite drinks at the Sunset Grill?
2: I would say the Sunset Berry Spritz is pretty good.
1: This is so good.
0: What's in the Sunset Berry Spritz?
2: We got strawberry puree, lemon juice, and then we have some Tito's in there, and it's topped off with some champagne.
1: Tito's. I didn't even know Tito's was in here, so it's hidden nicely. And some champagne. It came with the entire bottle upside down in the drink. That's how you guys serve it.
0: Is that how they serve it?
2: Yeah.
0: It's like a little bottle of champagne and goes in the...
2: Yeah.
0: And it goes in...
1: I took it out because it's going to hit my tooth.
0: Okay. She has a hard time with fluids.
1: I have a hard time with a lot of
0: drinking, eating, walking, things like that. And then the Mai Tai, it asks what's in the Mai Tai, but I don't need to know.
1: Probably for the best.
3: We're not going to tell you.
0: The Mai Tai, right? Jennifer and I go
1: it's
0: back
1: a knock
0: sometimes.
1: You on your
0: yeah, there are some tuchus, drinks yeah. that'll lead to stories, and Mai Tai's are on that list. So. I'm going to have a Mai Tai, and we'll see what happens today here at Gurney Mills. You can try all these drinks at Sunset Grill. I was talking to Alex last night. There's entertainment going on this weekend. We got acoustic music tonight, tomorrow, and Sunday, and we'll run that schedule down for you in just a couple of minutes. It's 9:16.
1: 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Very unhealthy air out there. 90 for a high today, 90 tomorrow, 82 on Sunday. 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
1: Oh my god, I gotta tell you about something I love.
10: Oh my god, and this is the live read for
1: In the Garden of Eden.
10: Which, if you go there, you will end up saying, "Oh my god!"
1: You may even see,
10: "Oh my god!" That move is called the chicken wing. Oh my god, or the wonton.
1: No, it was the chicken wing. That is delicious.
10: Oh my god.
1: I do love the smoked wing that I'm eating right now. But what I love more are all of my grown-up toys and goodies from In the Garden of Eden. Yeah, it will help you see God, too. Bachelorette parties. It's wedding season, right? They have all of those top toys and accessories there in the Garden of Eden. They have pieces that can be worn out on date night and then back into the bedroom. Brown chicken, brown cow. Have you brought Tracy yet, Thomas?
10: No. Maybe tomorrow.
1: Okay.
10: We don't have anything to our boat ride at one, so maybe we'll go in the morning.
1: And then after you go on a little boat ride, yeah, and then after home.
10: Go back and...

0: Well, check out the lingerie that they have. Buy one, get one. The hanging lingerie is always buy one, get one half off. Available in all sizes, too. They believe that every woman deserves to feel beautiful at In the Garden of Eden, 57th Street. What are you guys laughing about? Downtown
1: spice
0: Kenosha.
1: Of chicken wing.
0: In the Garden of Eden.
1: Spice of life.
2: Sunset Grill's here. I got a Mai Tai. What kind of spritz?
0: Berry.
3: Sunset berry.
0: Sunset berry. That's what it is.
2: Spritz is what Leah is having. And the chicken wings. I have not seen you eat with like happy hour guests or anything in a while. You're giving yourself a little...
0: I'm having a chicken wing, and yeah. I'm going to have the tuna off of the wonton.
2: But you're not going to eat the actual crispy part.
0: No.
2: All right, so you're being good. You can go to Sunset Grill and even lose weight like Leah's been losing. So it's like a diet going there. We were talking off the air. I don't know how Rumplemans came up. It's in a freezer at Sunset Grill, is that right?
0: Mm-hmm.
2: So there's some things you got to have cold. Rumplemans is definitely one of them.
3: Yes.
0: A must.
2: That's my shot. Yeah. It's 100 proof. Your dad calls it what?
3: Vitamin R.
2: Vitamin R. What did Jen call it? What did you call it? I don't know if you can say
4: I called it rectal grease.
2: Yeah,
0: so. Does it do that? Never mind.
2: I have had distinctly different experiences with Rumplemans than you have, so but they got that at Sunset Grill. What do you guys do there? Are you servers, bartenders, owners, management? What do you do?
3: I'm a bartender.
2: All right,
3: and I'm a server.
2: All right. Do you like working the outside bar?
3: I love it.
2: Yeah,
3: love it.
2: Yeah, we were there last night.
0: Were you there
2: last
0: night?
2: It's a cool situation.
3: No, I'll be there tonight, though.
0: Okay. Yeah, what about Sunday? Who's working Sunday?
3: I'll be there Sunday.
0: Okay. Yeah. I'm there Sunday.
2: Leah's rolling in with the SS Carbliss on Sunday.
0: And I apologize in advance.
2: But she's got one of our listeners, two of our listeners.
0: That go by Crazy.
2: That have the name Crazy in front of
0: crazy
2: their
0: Patty,
2: name.
0: Crazy Patty, Crazy Lindsay.
2: And they embrace
0: they
2: it.
0: They wear it with pride. They wouldn't call shirts made.
2: We wouldn't call anybody that unless they were okay with it. And it's not actual, we wouldn't make fun of actual, you know, mental illness, mm-hmm. but these people are wild. So Sunday, allow me to apologize in advance. But Sunset Grill, it's not the outside. You can kind of get crazy like you're on vacation, right? You have people show up on a boat and just get nuts, right?
3: Yeah.
2: The inside, though, I mean, kind of behave okay. I mean, just, there's families in there having a nice dinner. Mm-hmm. Yeah. They got free popcorn there, by the way, too, which is... That's to make people thirsty so they buy more drinks, right?
3: Yeah.
2: It's delicious. Anytime a place has free popcorn.
0: We know the tricks.
2: We're on to you, Sunset Grill, which is on Bluff Lake in Antioch. But the road is, what is the road?
5: Grass Lake Road.
2: Grass Lake Road, but the place is on Bluff Lake. So do you, because your bar is on there, does anybody have an understanding of the map of the chain of lakes? Yes? No?
3: Not completely.
2: Mm-hmm. I'll be out there and I'll be like, what lake are we on? And I always get it wrong.
3: Yeah.
2: So if you want to go to Sunset Grill by boat, it's not on Grass Lake.
3: Nope.
2: The road is Grass Lake Road.
3: Yes.
2: But the lake is Bluff Lake.
3: Yes.
2: I'm going to learn the chain of lakes one day.
0: One day, Tom.
2: I am going to learn the chain of lakes one day. Sunset Grill's here for happy hour. We're going to talk a little more about the food and we'll run down the entertainment schedule for this weekend coming up. Songs that get Tom fired. The bar put me in the mood. Here's Don Henley, 95 Will Rock, the Rock Station.

0: Not a thought in our pants.
1: I wasn't even alive then.
2: Tom is old segment here in the studio now.
1: I feel young right now.
2: Alex says, how long have you been doing this? And I'm like, there's a lot of answers to that question. I'm like, 1979. But I was in junior high.
1: Okay.
2: I was in eighth grade.
1: Yeah.
2: So it's
1: does it not really count then? Or?
2: That counts. It was still radio. We still did radios. Seems like I have a lot of knowledge about radio that would maybe be important to share with management before they make arbitrary decisions. But that's not how things are. So and then I started getting paid in 86 at this exact frequency in 86. Seems like I'd have a lot of knowledge about this frequency and station in 86. And then I went full time in 90. And then I started mornings. The station signed on in 92. I started mornings in 93. So I've been doing mornings for 33 years. Yeah. Seems like I'd have some useful knowledge. And I said, Alex, how old were you in 1979? And he just under his breath said, you're old. That's why when people ask that question, I'm like, it's a thing called let's make time. I run into listeners now at events, and they introduce me to their, they're like, this is my dad. We used to listen to you on the way to school. And be like, oh, thanks. Kind of feel old. Two generations. They'll go, and this is my son. We listen to you now on the way to school. I'm like, oh
1: wow.
2: Okay.
1: Three generations. Yeah.
2: Can I get one of those lift chairs now? Or what's?
1: I remember listening to you on the way to high school.
2: Yeah.
1: And that's weird because then now I.
2: Weird that you went to class one day is what's weird.
1: Just one time. Yeah. I listened to you one time on my way to school.
2: Other than that,
1: the one day I went. And then now I work with you. Like, it's weird. It's weird.
2: Yeah. Yeah, so Sunset Grill, it's the sunset is what we're talking about. It's neat, though, because I don't give a rat's ass anymore, so I don't have to listen to stupidity or deal with it. You know, you just kind of...
1: But it's not even about, like, you should be, like, the goal in life is to get older. The opposite is not something that I want, so...
2: I should be happy.
1: You should be happy that you've been doing this.
2: I appreciate
1: that.
2: I love this. This is, I have, everybody's like, oh, you work so hard because I'm out doing stuff like last night or tonight. I got Blarney. I used to do three remotes every Friday night, 5 to 7, 8 to 10, and 11 to 1.
1: Boom.
2: On Friday, there were three summers where we did that. And,
1: I get 3 weekends of being you this year, and that's enough for me.
2: Yeah. But I also,

0: I'm the person saying what it is. It's telephone. That's what I'm saying. It's going to be some guy named Carl who plays with a dude named Eric. It's Eric and Carl who is his son. Some dude named Eric and Carl who is his son tonight.
1: Obviously.
0: Now, who do we have? Who do we have tonight?
2: We have Eric Carlson.
0: What does he do? Do
2: you know? He's a pianist.
0: He's watch it. Does he got a big one, or does he just bring like a little toy one out with him?
2: You know. Whatever.
0: He's a big pianist.
1: Whatever you want.
0: Okay, all right. So Eric
1: depends on how happy.
0: So the guy brings out like a keyboard and does like right out on the deck or whatever. That's tonight.
2: Yeah.
0: What time?
2: 6 o'clock.
0: And then tomorrow.
2: Tomorrow we have. Oh man, you're really drilling me over.
1: Saturday. Tomorrow is Saturday.
0: It is your, Jen. It is your bar.
2: Thinking it's Thursday.
1: I know.
0: That's what we've been doing that all day.
1: We've been doing it all
0: week. We've had.
2: I don't even know what day of the week.
0: Coming
2: it is
0: up next, we'll find
1: check
0: out.
1: Check your underwear. And
0: coming
1: get back
0: up next,
1: to me.
0: We'll find out who's performing this weekend at the Sunset Grill. We're gonna get this squared away. It's 9:32.
1: Air quality alert. Very unhealthy. 90 today. 90 tomorrow. 82
0: I'm gonna
1: on
0: drink my
1: Sunday.
0: Mai Tai.
1: It is 84 in Gurnee and 85 in Woodstock, and it is time for the 95 Will Rock, 95 Happy Hour News.
0: Leah's been doing this exactly 1 week. So.
1: Oh, my gosh. I've got a lot going on over here. So today, World Emoji Day. It's Tattoo Day. We've been talking about that, but it's also World Emoji Day.
0: I'm making my emojis get tattoos.
1: coming soon.
0: The one emoji, I'm making him get it on his, anyway.
1: Just like my
0: dad. Yeah.
1: Celebrate.
0: He's like the guy who's there tonight at Sunset Grill. He's a large penis.
2: Pianist.
1: No, they're different.
0: He plays
1: people.
0: Piano.
1: No. Different people, different things. So to celebrate, there's a report of 9 new emojis that are on the way, Tom. Are you ready for them?
0: Okay. 9. They do. 9, 9, 9, 9, 9, 9, 9. They do that every year. They let some more out. Yeah.
1: So a crack.
0: Wait, stop, though. What? But there's. No. People don't understand. There is an actual, like. A consortium of some type or a group that is
1: that
0: in charge
1: and,
0: of emojis, right?
1: Mm-hmm.
0: And then there's like a translation protocol that if somebody sends me that on Apple, it changes it to Android or whatever, right? And the they do that too. It's some big deep dark. It's the deep state.
1: Okay,
0: that does emojis. Something else that Jen said distracted you. So what
1: very
0: is
1: very much so. No, we can't repeat that on the air.
0: Oh, okay.
1: I told her
0: right.
1: to step away
0: all
1: from
0: right.
1: the microphone.
0: All right. Back to the emoji thing. Are you going to be okay?
1: Nine.
0: All right.
1: Cracked smiling face.
0: What is cracked smiling face?
1: I don't know, because sometimes I'm fine and other times I'm very much not fine, right? I keep saying I'm good. I keep telling people I'm good.
0: So it's a
1: even though I'm very much not good.
0: It's like you're out here smiling face even though you're a train wreck behind it. I wonder how they make that. That's got to be something.
1: Now we got a net with a handle. I don't
0: a
1: know.
0: Net with a hand. So a butterfly emoji? No,
1: well,
0: or what
1: I'm glad
0: or
1: that
0: fishing,
1: you said that because a monarch butterfly is next. So maybe we're using the net to catch the monarch.
0: If we're doing a butterfly emoji, we need to have a handle. Yes. We must figure out a way to trap it. Yes. Is there a jar with holes in the lid too emoji then?
1: No.
0: Where are you going to keep your monarch when you get it?
1: A meteor.
0: That wasn't here already?
1: No.
0: I love that one because I'm praying for it every day,
1: Similar to
0: our
1: comet, but there's more fire in this emoji.
0: That's our only hope. That's our only hope is that the meteor gets
1: us. It's the only way we get out. A pickle. But I thought we already had a pickle. I love pickle. My mouth is salivating.
0: Pickle.
1: I just say
0: pickle.
1: It. Pop, I just say pop, the word pickle.
0: Pickle.
1: I love pickles. I guess we
0: I love her, too. I love her, too. I pay the $20 for a champagne room with pickles.
1: A lighthouse. Okay. It's a lighthouse. I don't know what more
0: thanks,
1: there is to
0: Leah.
1: Add to it.
0: Okay, thank you, Leah. Thank you. It's a house
1: I don't know
0: not
1: why we
0: heavy.
1: Needed it. I don't know why we needed it. An
0: for
1: eraser.
0: Boat people. Yeah.
1: It's just the regular
0: eraser seems like there should have been already.
1: It's just the regular pink rectangular eraser.
0: Your classic eraser.
1: Maybe for a situation like I would like to erase that.
0: Right.
1: From last night.
0: Right.
1: Can we just erase the fact that I text you when I was drunk at 2 a.m.?
0: Yeah, that's good.
1: I think that should have been out sooner. The last two are leftwards and rightwards thumb signs.
0: Like this and this?
1: This and this. Yeah.
0: Okay. All right. I got
1: they ain't going to pop.
0: What does that mean?
1: I don't know. Like, look at this girl.
0: I'm Sadie or Gwen. I'm pissed
1: according
0: at
1: to the
0: right
1: internet,
0: now.
1: They're not going to arrive until early next year. So.
0: Damn it. I was just going to take my eraser out to the lighthouse today, and now I don't know how to do it. I guess I got to go with this guy or this guy. So there's that. It is happy hour, and we will. Now, listen, ladies, we're going to run down the entertainment schedule for this weekend. If you could get a script from

0: someone.
1: Yeah.
0: That would be good. Gwen and Sadie have been thrown out. They're like, you're doing the talking. Did you know that before you got here? Welcome to... It's just me and you in a room. We're okay. Don't worry about the radio stuff, okay? And they, by the way, if you're watching TomTube, they, by the way, are not related. So
1: yes, we are not.
0: That's just weird.
1: I know.
0: Have you had a DNA test?
1: No.
0: Did your parents, either any of the four, get around? Or
1: I don't think so.
0: Well, you don't know. Get a DNA test. Get a DNA test. Anyway, we'll find out what's going on entertainment-wise at Sunset Grill this weekend next on Will Rock.
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0: We figured out Eric Carlson actually wheels a piano down to the back deck at Sunset Grill, and then he performs. When is he? Is he tonight?
1: He is tonight.
0: What time?
8: 6 p.m.
0: 6 p.m. But what time does the show start?
8: 6 p.m.
0: No, to me, the show starts when he's trying to get the piano down to the back,
1: correct.
0: Right?
1: Yeah.
0: Is it a real piano?
8: So you might want to be there at 5. Yeah.
0: 5. Watch the guy. Maybe lend a hand.
1: Yeah.
0: I don't know. No, I mean, he can do it.
8: He'll play for like 3 hours.
0: That's cool. All right, so that's tonight. What's the cover charge?
8: Nothing.
0: No cover
8: just
0: charge.
8: Drink.
0: Just show
8: lot.
0: Up. Just drink
8: Absolutely.
0: A lot. This message from Sunset Grill, drink a lot. Connoisseur Media, that's the name now, and 95 Over Rock remind you to please drink responsibly. I don't give a... I'm not your mommy or daddy, but don't be a jagoff is all, you know? Don't drink and drive. Don't start a fight. Just be nice. Come out and get sloppy and be nice. Or don't. Just come out and be a teetotaler too, but order some of the delicious food. Now, we've got entertainment tomorrow. Who's tomorrow?
9: We have Amy Yore at 2 p.m. and then Carl Kirkpatrick at 6 p.m.
0: All right. So if you know these people, you can look them up on Facebook and see what kind of music and entertainment they do. But it's, again, no cover charge. So basically from 2 until 9, live entertainment tomorrow at Sunset Grill. If you're out on the Chain of Lakes, they're on Bluff Lake. Or if you can go by car there on Grass Lake Road. And then on Sunday.
9: Sunday, we have Gary Todd, the one-man band, at 6 p.m.
0: Have you seen Gary Todd before?
10: He's one of my favorite.
0: Explain, like, this is fun to watch. Explain one-man band.
1: Oh, he just brings in all these different instruments and just plays all of them. He's all, the one-man band.
0: I don't know. I can't play one instrument, let alone all of them.
1: Yeah.
0: Yeah. So that's, what time is that on Sunday?
9: 6 p.m.
0: 6 o'clock on Sunday. All right. It is 9:41. It is happy hour. If you want to see what's going on in the studio, we're up and running on Tom Tube. I've now been given both drinks. And I've also been given the wonton sandwich that Leah gave me for some reason. She didn't eat her wonton. You know the problem with your... So it's tuna. It's fresh tuna on wontons, and they're crisp and delicious with all the different things on there. The only problem with your... And you might want to take this back to your chef, Alex, okay?
11: Okay.
0: The only problem with your little wonton, what are these called on the menu? Wonton.
11: Ahi tuna wontons.
0: Ahi tuna wontons. You know what? Do you want to know the problem? Can I to be honest with you? When I have these, they leave me. They leave me wonton more. I'd like to note that all four people in the room did indeed laugh at that stupid joke. So thank you very much. I'm glad Leah left. You people fall for my. I told a real good joke and you missed it. You missed it.

0: I'm telling you, I am having fun with the people from Sunset Grill in the stupid radio studio. Imagine if we're at the
1: there.
0: Bar.
1: Yeah.
0: Right, right. So you got, we're talking about, which one, are you Sadie or Gwen? I don't, you're
2: Sadie. I'm Gwen.
0: You're Gwen.
2: Yes.
0: And you're Sadie. I can't tell you guys apart. How long have you been twins?
1: They do look a lot alike.
0: This is ridiculous.
1: Yeah. But they definitely look like they're siblings.
0: It's like a prank that they're not related or whatever. You need to talk to your parents. But your dad is the guy who came up with vitamin R from Rumplemintz, which is my shot.
2: Yeah.
0: It's 100 proof.
2: Yeah.
0: So, you know, but if you throw up, you just have another shot of Rumplemintz. It's like you brushed your teeth. It's minty. It's very minty. That's why my college grades were as bad as they were, was because of Rumplemintz. So, these are my people. These are my people. And then I was talking to Alex about the wings, which...
3: they're smoked.
0: He has a special oven that he's very proud of and the way that they prepare them.
1: He has to do like a special seasoning, too, because that
0: very
1: is
0: good.
1: Ridiculous.
0: How many wing flavors do you have? Is it just this?
4: Just one. They all come naked.
0: It's like... And then you put whatever sauce is on you.
1: Don't
0: do it yourself.
1: I hate when certain places tell me I only get two flavors if I order this many, and maybe I get a third flavor if I order more. Like... I want mine naked, and I want to be able to just add whatever sauce and dip them when I want to dip them in.
0: Yeah. It might be too much work for me. I don't know.
1: Well, it's because you're dipping. Lazy.
0: I'll tell you, just drinking them. Eating them, this is fine. I don't need any other dips or anything.
1: No, I didn't need any of the sauce, But I do like a little sauce.
0: The wings are good. The wings are good. So, and he has a passion for it, which is good. And the wontons are good. The only problem with the wontons, what's the problem with the wontons?
1: I made you a sandwich.
2: Oh, they...
1: They break?
0: Oh, they leave me...
2: wontoning more?
0: Okay. They made me wonton more.
1: Oh, that was the joke that I missed.
2: Sorry.
0: Yeah, that was the joke you missed.
1: I'm glad I missed it. I wish I wouldn't have been here a second
0: time. Of the five people in the room, how many people laughed at that joke?
1: Was it a courtesy laugh?
0: Jen, were you really laughing?
5: I did laugh. I thought it was funny.
0: You are a Debbie Downer, Leah. I'm in here busting the best jokes, and you're over hanging out with your hillbilly friends. It's 947.
1: 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Very unhealthy air out there. 90 for a high, 90 tomorrow, 82 on Sunday. It is 84 in Gurnee and 87 in Nunda. I don't know where Nunda is, but that's where it just...
0: It's Nunda your business where Nunda is. 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
0: I have a question for Alex. Sunset Grill is here today. We'll buy a microphone.
1: No, that's a joke because we asked for five microphones and then they gave us that POS. Yeah, use that.
0: Go buy a real microphone. All right. So you walk into Sunset Grill, and I've seen this other places. You walk into Sunset Grill, front door or back door, and there's a sticker that says they cook or fry or whatever with tallow.
1: And places. That's not a joke.
0: It's not. I'm not saying it's a joke.
1: I thought you asked if it was a joke.
0: I just wonder what it is. Like, I know what tallow is. Isn't it like beef fat?
15: Yeah, beef tallow. It's like rendered like beef fat.
0: Yeah, they won't say
1: healthy,
0: fat.
1: But it's because it's
15: healthy. It's healthy. Not seed oils, you know. Yeah. So
0: why? How is so? I'm thrilled. Don't get me wrong, because it tastes better. Mm-hmm. It tastes better. But now we're back around to. We don't want this oil from plants. We are going to fry things in fat. And it supposedly it's better. It's better for you.
15: It's healthier. Yeah? No seed oils.
0: Seed oils are bad.
1: Well, seed oils, you have to worry about people that have allergies, correct?
15: Correct.
1: So that takes that out of the equation, like if people have a nut allergy or something.
0: I'm not against this. I'm pro this. I want to know why this is good.
1: I can't speak on it the way that they can. I know very minimal.
0: But there are places that have signs up now that are bragging about tallow, and they brag about it because not only is it more delicious, that's all I care about, but people are like, it's better for you.
15: It is better. Not a lot of people are doing it either.
0: Yeah.
15: It has a
1: lot. It's a flex.
15: It's a higher price.
0: Yeah. Right. No, I get that.
15: A bit more expensive.
0: I get that. But. But you guys do that, and you do it, I guess you do it for both reasons, flavor and
15: the health.
1: And the flavor is great.
15: Yeah.
0: I'm pro tallow. If there's a t-shirt, I'll wear it.
1: It's not to save money, though, because
0: it's more expensive.
1: It costs more. Yeah.
0: They're not rendering the cows out back for the not only is it tallow, it's fresh tallow. See, they're making some now. Yeah. Anyway, so I just found that interesting that's a thing now. And then I got to ask. Okay, coming up, I'm going to play a song for you guys. We're going to get behind because I want to give you some time on this because there's four of you.
15: Ooh.
0: We're going to let Gwen and Sadie go first because they were tasked with doing the talking. And then we're going to, who should go next? Alex should go next, and then we'll make Jen go. We'll go by age. Who's youngest? How old are you? 19, how old are you?
1: Oh, my gosh.
2: I'm almost 23. I'll be 23 on Monday.
0: All right, so you're going to go first. You're going to go second. All right. You're going to go third. You're going to go fourth. This is called the Favorite Child Contest. You're going to have to tell me.
1: Caden.
0: You're going to have to. George Bailey. You're going to have to tell me, like, somebody's coming through town, and they're only going to go to Sunset Grill once in their life. They're from Omaha, and they're going to go back to Omaha, and they're going to tell them, I went to this place called Sunset Grill, and I had the. And it was wonderful.
1: Don't answer yet.
0: So you don't answer yet. You're going to have the one thing that you want them to experience so that they talk about your place. And you can't repeat. So you get to go first. You get to go second. You get to go third. Ooh. You can say if the other people stole yours, but you're going to have to come up with another one. So we got to come up
1: here. Have a backup.
0: We're going to come out of here with four items from the Sunset Grill. Okay? And we'll do that. We'll do that after this.
1: And also, does Wes play a full show or even show up?
0: And will
1: tomorrow?
0: Wes play a
1: this
0: full show?
1: This is the Leah Jinx. Tomorrow.
0: Because I played it?
1: No, I told you. Summer of 99, Puddle of Mud's going to be there. I have never actually seen them play a full show.
0: Leah is going tomorrow. Jinx. Wes will be sprawled out on stage, rolling around until he gets arrested, and it's all your fault. Yep. Puddle of Mud on Will Rock.

0: I was talking about the wings are good without any sauce from Sunset Grill, but then Jen was trying. What is this? What kind of sauce is this? Bourbon sriracha. Bourbon sriracha. Do you guys make that or you buy it somewhere?
1: So good. Alex makes it.
0: You make this?
2: Our ranch is homemade. Our blue cheese is homemade. There's a bunch of.
0: He seemed offended that you. The ranch and the blue cheese are homemade. Bourbon sriracha is the thing. I'm a sriracha guy, too, and for the longest time, I thought it was weird that people had such a passion for a condiment, and then I started putting sriracha on things and blending it with things, and I'm like, no, sriracha is the thing. There's Tabasco sriracha that you can get. I love that. It comes in the bottle from the sriracha people.
2: That's new, isn't it?
0: I don't know. I've been having it for like a year or two, but it is. That's when I get my sriracha, I get Tabasco sriracha. Because when you get older, kids, your taste buds die, and you have to kick your mouth really hard with any flavor to taste it. And then COVID happened, that took a little more away. So basically, I want to eat horseradish sandwiches like my dad did. But bourbon sriracha is spot on. I bathe in that. Sunset Grill has that. You can get them there on Bluff Lake or Grass Lake Road in Antioch. Leah will be there Sunday on the SS Carbless. If you want to go on that boat, scan the QR code.
3: I apologize ahead of time.
0: She's going with Crazy Lindsay and Crazy Patty.
3: I did get a plus one, though. Yeah. I'm bringing truck driver Paul with me. He's going to even everyone out.
0: He's security. He's security. Not for other people, but for the people on the boat. Yeah. With apologies to Carbless and to OTC Rentals for whatever happens on Sunday. And
3: Sunset Grill.
0: Sunset Grill, because...
3: No,
0: yeah.
3: We'll be behaved.
0: Patty's like, we're making jello shots! I hear that last night. So.
3: I'm going to die. Yeah. They go, have you died yet? And I was
0: but did you die?
3: But did you die?
0: Maybe.
3: Close.
0: So we're going to do the favorite child thing.
3: Mine obviously just left. I just want to throw that out.
0: Caden? Yeah. Sorry, Quinn.
3: Only because he's here.
0: Cooper's like, I don't care, whatever. So mellow. We'll do the favorite child. I want to run down the specials for us. Can you, Alex, can you go over to a working microphone, not the one that they put in here when we ask for another mic? Specials. Last night was ribs the special? I saw a bunch of people get ribs last night.
4: Half
0: and you
4: slab.
0: Smoke them there.
4: Correct.
0: Half slab on Thursday nights. What's
4: half slab, full slab.
0: Yeah.
4: On Thursday.
0: All right. And then what's the specials? Friday's fish fry.
4: Yingling lager.
0: Prime rib on Saturday.
4: Saturday.
0: I love that. What else special?
4: Sunday, nothing.
0: Nothing. You just pay full price. Get your ass in here and drink something. All right? Yeah.
4: Wednesday, we have the rigatoni.
0: Okay.
4: Vodka.
0: Yeah. Oh, really?
4: With spicy Italian sausage.
0: Shut your mouth.
4: It's delicious.
3: It's really good.
0: Spicy Italian sausage and rigatoni with vodka sauce on Wednesdays, and that's the special. Well, both girls are nodding their head feverishly. All right, somebody's going to take... All right, let's do the game.
3: Youngest goes first.
5: All right, I got to go first.
0: All right.
3: No, that's good.
0: Yeah, first is you can choose from the whole menu, and if you pick what the rest of them are going to pick, they're like, ah, screw you, I went first. All right. What if you're going to go one time, and then you're only going there one time, you're on your friend's boat, you're on Bluff Lake, they're, hey, let's go to this place, it's a really good place, they got some entertainment, they got good food, let's go here, and they go, and they're going to go back to Omaha and tell people about Sunset Grill, the one thing you want to represent.
5: Gotta be the avocado wrap. That's like my go-to order every night, specifically with extra chipotle mayo.
0: Avocado wrap, but order extra chipotle mayo.
5: Yeah.
0: Chipotle mayo sounds delicious.
5: It is delicious.
0: The rest of it, no. Avocado wrap, can order publicly because it's a wrap. I will eat a wrap sandwich in the privacy of my own home. I don't know why. And it's an avocado wrap.
5: Mm-hmm.
0: Is there protein or is it just a wrap without?
5: There's chicken and bacon in it, too.
0: Okay.
3: We don't need feedback. We just need her.
0: I'm doing this not for other people. If I go to Sunset Grill, I want to know what to get.
3: Right.
0: Right. All right. Up next, avocado wrap. That sounds good with the chicken and the bacon.
5: It's really good.
0: I'll eat it at home.
5: Yeah. All right. I was torn between two, but I would say the Royal Burger with waffle fries.
0: Royal Burger with waffle
3: what
0: fries.
3: Makes it so
0: yeah. Why? What is on the Royal
5: the
0: Burger?
5: The royalty of it is the fried egg and the bacon on top of like the lettuce, tomato, onion.
0: This is a classic burger with egg and
5: good.
0: Bacon on it.
5: Yeah.
0: Yeah. All right. Royal Burger with fries.
5: Yeah.
0: Or a Royale if you're on the continent.
5: Yeah.
0: Yes. Alex? This is important because he's very passionate about it. Like when Jen asked if he made his own sauce, he was like, what? And he was pissed. So what is yours?
4: You know, I love everything.
0: I like that you're doing more maintenance on the microphone than anybody who's ever worked here. That's great.
4: It's tight now.
0: Yeah, good job.
4: You know, I eat everything there.
0: Yeah.
4: And it's tough. It's hard to choose one. But if I were to choose one, it would probably be the grilled shrimp tacos.
0: Grilled shrimp tacos. Just
4: those are the absolute
0: classic.
4: Yeah.
0: Classic.
4: Or the boom boom, but my favorite are the grilled shrimp.
0: All right. Grilled shrimp tacos, Royal Burger, and some avocado thing. All right, Jen, you are up. This is you go last. Did any of them pick yours?
1: They did not.
0: Go over by the microphone. So probably they did. This is good. We got four different ones. This is good. What is yours?
6: I would go with the turkey Reuben.
0: Proprietor says turkey Reuben, and I'm not against. Leah made her face. Now I know how. Now I know how you feel when I make comments on stuff. Turkey Reuben. Any Reuben is.
3: I didn't even know that's a thing. Turkey Reuben.
0: A lot of places they call that. Is that what they call a Rachel? It's a Rachel, okay. Right? Yeah, it's everything with a Reuben except it's turkey instead of corned beef. Corned beef is so good.
6: And you can do it in a wrap as well.
0: Why are you going to ruin it? It was delicious for like, and then you put a wrap around it. Why don't I just turn in my man card and give me a Rachel wrap? All right, I'm gonna put on a skirt and call me Sally. All right, good stuff. We got the Rachel or the turkey Reuben. We got the Royal Burger. We have the shrimp tacos. And we have some avocado thing. All right, this is all good stuff. Thank you. Sunset Grill on Bluff Lake or Grass Lake Road in Antioch. Specials pretty much most nights. Wednesday, they have the vodka and the spicy sausage. That'll be good. So thank you guys for coming in today. I got a lot of drinks to finish. Leah will be there. The boat leaves Port of Blarney around 1. You guys will probably be over there around 2. You got some carbless prizes and stuff, and that's on Sunday. So we'll see you again on Sunday. Last night, today, and Sunday. I guess Saturday, we don't care. Live inner music, live entertainment, live inner music, which is when it's music. It's
3: and
0: not
3: entertainment,
0: a
3: juggler. Yeah.
0: Yeah, okay. All weekend long. We'll wrap up whatever this is. I've had a Mai Tai. 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
3: Literally, that's my job, is messing things up. Bye, girls, and happy birthday on Monday. Have a great weekend. Cubs game Sunday? Enjoy. Be safe. Just talking to my new friends. We're hanging.
0: Nice to see you around. Are we ready to go on?
14: Let's begin.
3: You turned on my microphone before it should have been turned on. I was still talking to my
0: people about Dr. Swerdlin. We can do that on Monday.
3: Oh, my gosh, Dr. Swerdlin.
0: We can do that on Monday.
3: Oh, man.
0: You got a lot going on there.
3: There's a lot.
0: Monday, we'll
3: my son showed up.
0: There's a lot going on. Phil is here to mall walk. We've had Mai Tais and spritzes.
3: Can we talk about how my kid looked like hell?
0: It's mayhem. I thought he looked fine. I really, but I don't see him that often. He's been out at Hillbilly Thunder. He looked fine. All I said is, wrap it up, okay?
3: Oh my God.
0: There's a lot of that going on out there with the kids.
3: Yeah.
0: So.
3: Well, he doesn't have any cousins there this weekend.
0: So nobody to. All right. Well, sorry to hear that, Meemaw. You know, no grandchildren for you yet. 10:07.
3: It's going to be Nani, by the way.
0: Okay, Nani.
3: Air quality alert today, 90 for a high. Oh.
0: Do what I'm doing. If your kids don't give you grandchildren, just make your own.
3: Okay.
0: Oh, yeah. It's what, not my choice. It is what it is. It is what it is. Anyway, we're going to get out of here. Talk to you Monday morning, bright and early, 5 until 10, 501 Club Party tonight, Alley 64. Tomorrow, I'm out on the SLS Carb List. Leah is out on Sunday. 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

Good Friday morning to you. I'm Jen Marr. How about talking about November? I know, right? Like this week? Can we just talk about the fall and winter? 95 Will Rock Morning Show, Chula Vista Getaway happening again. November 19th through the 22nd, Chula Vista Resort in the Dells. 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You're saying, Jen, November. I know. But do you really want to think about what we just went through this week with these temperatures? Let's cool off a little bit, shall we? It's all thanks to Chula Vista Resort.

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That's where you can see this band. 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
1: 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I'm Jen Martz. 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

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Foo Fighters in town less than a month. I feel like we've been talking about this for years. Here's my favorite.

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Sunday Night Creed shutting the whole thing down. They're taking over the stage at night two of Summer of 99 and Beyond Festival at the Credit Union One Amphitheater. I know I'll see tons of pictures from you guys, and luckily it looks like the weather and the smoke are going to break, so that will be awesome. Later on tonight, though, kicking the weekend off, Christmas in July. Naughty or Nice DJ dance party tonight at Blarney Island. A mile away from reality, that's 95 Bull Rock and Miller Lite rocking the chain. Tom Key from the 95 Bull Rock Morning Show there tonight starting at 9. It's a $5 Friday. $5 food specials, $5 aluminum pints of Miller Lite, $5 off the shuttle. While you're there, enter for a chance to win your way into the 95 Bull Rock Morning Show Chula Vista Getaway. That is in November. The more times you come in out and enter, the better your odds of winning. 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So later on tonight, get that shuttle at Mulligan Harbor on Grass Lake Road West of Route 59 in Antioch for Blarney Island, a mile away from reality. 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
2: 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Ho, ho, ho, ho, at Blarney Island. 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

And that is how we kick off our Friday afternoons, thanks to Alejandro. Hey there, I'm Jen Marr. 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Your Friday noon keyword is away. A-W-A-Y. 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Thanks to Bob's Garage, number one in emission repairs from the north side of Chicago to Milwaukee. 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
13: All right, it's Corso, and it's time for that breakdown for Friday, July 17th. Massive shout out to Windy City Rooter. They join your pipes, not your wallet. First up, Queens of the Stone Age just dropped a brand new track called Easy Street. It's their first new piece of music in 3 years, and frontman Josh Homme went for a really raw, acoustic, and perfect sound on this one. He actually brought in outlaw country singer Nikki Lane to handle some of the guest vocals. They dropped a pretty strange video to go along with it. If you want to check it out, post it over at 95willrock.com. And don't forget, they're hitting Soldier Field on the 8th of August with Foo Fighters and Mannequin Pussy, so get your tickets now. Next up, if you're a certified ghost freak, they just announced a new concert film called Too Big to Rig. They shot the whole thing on 16mm film during two massive sold-out nights in Mexico City. So more than likely, it's going to look artsy as hell. But it's basically a big celebration of their Skeletour era, loaded with pro-shot live footage and behind-the-scenes looks. It'll be hitting IMAX theaters worldwide for a limited run, and tickets officially go on sale next Wednesday. And finally, Alice Cooper is extending his 2026 Alice classes added to her. He just added a bunch of fall dates, and the best part is, you stop her right in our backyard at the Genesee Theater in Waukegan on November 8th. Tickets for that show go on sale today. There you go. That was a breakdown. 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You'll definitely love to live with.
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1: Check out the new CD, One Price Cleaner, is now open in Gurnee and Kenosha. Deep cut time. On this day back in 2011, Wolf Mother frontman Andrew Stockdale did some not so great stuff, right? So he crashed the stage. He was at a local Beatles tribute at a bar in Brisbane. So he's screeching along to Let It Be. He refuses to leave, is arrested, spends a night in jail, fined $350, right? I don't condone that poor behavior. It just leads me to be able to play

0: You can catch Bush on Sunday, Summer of 99 and Beyond Festival, Credit Union One Amphitheater. 95 Will Rock Summer of Bliss Boat Tour. That's with Carbliss and OTC Rentals, part of the 95 Will Rock 95 Days of Summer. 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

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I'm Jen Marr. 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

Join Tom and Leah from the 95 Will Rock Morning Show later on this afternoon for a 95 Will Rock and Miller Lite 501 Club Party. It is all part of the 95 Will Rock 95 Days of Summer. Going to be at Alley 64. That's on Rand Road in Palatine. $3 Coors Banquet Bottles on special. $5 Boots of Barman 1873 Bourbon. They'll bring along some Will Rock and Miller Lite swag that you can win and tickets. Stained, Seether, and Hinder. Credit Union One Amphitheater, September 23rd, or Beartooth with Don Bracco, Magnolia Park, and Wind Waker at Aragon Ballroom on November 20th. It is later on this afternoon, starting at 5:01. Alley 64 on Rand Road in Palatine. Latest one from Five Finger Death Punch, Eye of the Storm.

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95 Will Rock Night at the Fair coming up on Wednesday, August 19th. I'll give you all those details coming up. Here's one of the bands that will be performing on the Creekside stage that night. Latest one from the Black Moods, Time Bomb.

every single year. And it's part of the 95 Will Rock 95 Days of Summer. It is on opening night of the Kenosha County Fair. That is August 19th. It's a Wednesday. That fair continues through that Sunday. So on the Creekside stage at Kenosha County Fairgrounds in Wilmont, the show will be Royal Bliss, The Black Moods, Backhand Blue, and Magi. Grab your VIP tickets now. Right now, they are $28 online, but that price, I guarantee you, will go up the day of the show. So we will see you for 95 Will Rock Night at the Fair, Wednesday, August 19th. It's all thanks to Magnolia Cafe and Bakery at Lamb's Farm. Open Tuesday through Sunday for breakfast and lunch. I'm Jen Marr. Thanks so much for having us on today. Elwood's coming in next. I'll leave you with the latest one from Black Label Society, Name in Blood. It's Will Rock.

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95 will rock the rock station with Weezer and Say It Ain't So. Say It Is So, man. It's hot, sticky, and smoky as hell out there today. Of course, we'll hear filling in for Elwood on your Friday afternoon. Elwood scored the night off. He's heading to, I think he's going to interview Taylor Momsen, Pretty Reckless. They're playing tonight at the Riviera Theater in Chicago. So have fun out there, man, while I hold down the fort. I'll be with you for your Friday afternoon. Some killer music lined up for you, though. Got the latest one from 3 Days Grace, some Autumn Kings. Also, the Limp Bizkit, who's playing tomorrow evening at the C1 Amphitheater. But right now, we'll keep it rolling. Steve Under Fire featuring Maria Brink from In This Moment. It's Villainous on Will Rock.

Buck Cherry with Crazy Bitch on the Rock Station. Man, I just saw those guys at Summerfest on the 2nd. They still got it going on, too. Good show. Of course, we'll hear Filling In for Elwood on your Friday afternoon. Speaking of a crazy good time, a strong chance you might run into a few crazy bitches if you join us for the CVG coming up in November. So we're talking about the 95 Will Rock Morning Show Chula Vista Getaway. It's happening November 19th through November 22nd, and that's at the Chula Vista Resort in the Wisconsin Dells. So whether you're chilling at home or hanging out in the garage right now, this is the trip you want to lock in for your winter. You get full access to their massive 80,000 square foot indoor water park, which is easily ranked as the top four resort in the Dells. 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

0: Autumn Kings with their latest one, Gone, Gone, Gone. Speaking of things that are hopefully getting gone, gone, gone, how about this brutal smoke we've had? It turns out, Autumn Kings, if you didn't know, they're actually from Windsor, Ontario. So we can pretty much blame them and the rest of Canada for this thick mess blanketing the area, at least earlier today. So, of course, we're here keeping you company. Actually just stepped outside a couple minutes ago, and it looks like the smoke's finally dissipating a little bit out there. It's not nearly as bad as it was earlier. So hopefully it keeps clearing out for us. The weather board here in Gurnee, where our studios are located, is showing a sticky 87 degrees right now. And the forecast says we might have some scattered showers and thunderstorms rolling through the area later this afternoon. So they're saying that the patchy smoke might creep back into the area tomorrow, but we'll see what happens. You know, I'll keep you completely updated on the board if some serious weather blows in. No matter what drops out of the sky, we're keeping the rock heavy to get your weekend started. These guys are headlining tomorrow at the C1 Amphitheater. It's Limp Bizkit. It's rolling on Roll Rock.
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95 Rocky Rock Station with Candlebox and You. Just saw them guys at Summerfest on the 2nd, along with Buck Cherry and Living Color. Never saw Living Color. That was the first time for me, and they put on a pretty good show. But Candlebox, you might remember, they were getting ready to call it quits a while back, but original guitar player Peter Klett back in the band now, and lead singer Kevin Martin basically said, "Hey, my buddy's back. Let's hit the studio and make a brand new album." Yeah, they were going to retire, and now they're going to make a new album. I love Candlebox, though, so that's pretty cool to me. They're officially keeping the train rolling. They're playing this weekend, too, at the C1 Amphitheater for the Summer of 99 and Beyond Festival. So if you missed them at Summerfest, get on out and catch them there. Really good band live, too. Of course, so here in the Will Rock Studios with you, speaking of you, got some information for you. If you're into Jeeps and rallies, mark your calendars for Sunday, September 20th, because we just locked in the details for the 95 Will Rock 14th Annual Jeep Rally coming up. So we're raising money to prevent suicide, and every single cent of the proceeds goes directly to Lake County Suicide Prevention Task Force.

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So it's completely family-friendly, all-ages rallying. 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

95.1 Rocky Rock Station with that one from Metallica. Of course, I'll hear Filling In for Old on your Friday afternoon. Coming up, I got some music for you from My Chemical Romance, some Hinder, got some Bill Murray on the way as well. And man, playing Metallica fits perfectly because today, big day for them guys in rock history. On this exact day, back on July 17th, 1992, I was still in high school, Metallica and GNR joined forces and launched their legendary co-headlining stadium tour down at the RFK Stadium in Washington, D.C. And that became one of the biggest, wildest rock tours of the entire decade. I remember that one, too. Speaking of massive rock tours rolling through, we got our own killer tour hitting this hitting the water this weekend. I want to remind you that the 95 Wheel Rock Summer of Bliss Boat Tour is going down this Sunday, starting at 1 p.m. at Sunset Grill in Antioch. So our very own Leah from the Morning Show is going to be out there hosting. You can catch up with the crew right at the Sunset Grill to win awesome Carbless prizes, including the Carbless Cooler. You can watch for the SS Carbless out on the Chain of Lakes all afternoon. 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OTCRentals.com is how do you get a hold of them. Like I mentioned earlier, Elwood actually got the night off because he's heading out to the Pretty Reckless show tonight, and I think he's doing an interview with Taylor Momsen tonight as well. So stay tuned for details on when that's going to be posted. But why don't we play some Pretty Reckless right now? It's off their new album, Dear God. It's When I Wake Up on 95 Rock the Rock Station.

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20: 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This is 95 Will Rock. Back.

For all you potheads out there, I'm going to give you a little Black Sabbath with Sweet Leaf. Did that because today is Geezer Butler's 77th birthday. Happy birthday, Geezer. Speaking of Sabbath, check this out. So I can't believe it's been a year already. So next Wednesday on the 22nd, it marks exactly 1 year since

Off the new album, Kinda Hard, that was Bill Murray with Always Let You Down, featuring Jerry McKinnon from A Day to Remember. Finally got to check out Bill Murray for the first time a few months back at the Aragon. That's one of the better shows that I've been to in a long time. I plan on going back and seeing him again because he's coming back through. He's going to be in Milwaukee at the Landmark Credit Union Live on September 15th. So definitely check out Bill Murray if you've never seen that band before. Hey, what do you got going on tonight? It's 95 Will Rock and Miller Lite rocking that chain, all part of the 95 Will Rock 95 Days of Summer. Get out and hang out with Tom Keefe. He'll be at Blarney Island. You know that place, a mile away from reality. Get on out there. He'll be out there at 9. They got the Christmas in July weekend kicking off with the Naughty or Nice DJ dance party. Plus, they got it's $5 Fridays at Blarney all summer long. $5 Fridays, which is $5 food specials, the $5 aluminum pints of Miller Lights, and you could save $5 off that shuttle to get you over to the island where all the fun will be had. 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Remember, the more times you come out and enter, the better your odds of winning that. 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

Out. Enemies right here on 95 World Rock, the rock station. If you haven't seen the music video for that track, check it out. It's one of my all-time favorites. The whole band are sitting in like, kind of like they're in a counseling session, like an AA or something like that, and they just start beating each other up. It's pretty comical. So definitely check that out. Of course, we're here filling in for Elwood on your Friday afternoon, speaking of Shinedown. So it's pretty heavy news that just came out recently. So their bass player, Eric Bass, he just posted a completely candid video message to the fans, opening up about a pretty serious mental health crash he suffered a couple weeks ago. So he's going to be sitting out like the first leg of the tour. They're on the road right now, or going to be on the road. I'm not sure if they started yet or not. But, yeah, he's going to sit out, and hopefully he can join them towards the end of the tour. But yeah, I guess it was pretty serious, and he was going to hold it back and not tell anybody, but he decided it was the best thing to kind of push through it. But he's going to the doctors and all that stuff like that, so hopefully he's all right and everything turns out all right for him. And speaking of concerts, 95 World Rock's Choose Your Concert contest is going on right now, so we're literally giving you a chance to win a trip to see any concert of your choice anywhere in the U.S. So we're talking about a free pair of concert tickets, and yes, that completely includes your airfare and your hotel accommodations. 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Got some STP coming up, some Breaking Benjamin. Also the 420 hit of the day that's coming up as well. But we'll keep it moving. This one's all for you. It's a Trey one. We'll rock.

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18: 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Massive shout out to Windy City Rooter. They drain your pipes, not your wallet. First up, Queens of the Stone Age just dropped a brand new track called Easy Street. It's their first new piece of music in 3 years, and frontman Josh Homme went for a really raw acoustic and perfect sound on this one. He actually brought in outlaw country singer Nikki Lane to handle some of the guest vocals. They dropped a pretty strange video to go along with it. If you want to check it out, post it over at 95willrock.com. And don't forget, they're hitting Soldier Field on the 8th of August with Foo Fighters and Mannequin Pussy, so get your tickets now. Next up, if you're a certified ghost freak, they just announced a new concert film called Too Big to Rig. They shot the whole thing on 16mm film during two massive sold-out nights in Mexico City, so more than likely it's going to look artsy as hell. But it's basically a big celebration of their Skeletour era, loaded with pro-shot live footage and behind-the-scenes looks. It'll be hitting IMAX theaters worldwide for a limited run, and tickets officially go on sale next Wednesday. And finally, Alice Cooper is extending his 2026 Alice's Attic Tour. He just added a bunch of fall dates, and the best part is, he's stopping right in our backyard at the Genesee Theater in Waukegan on November 8th. Tickets for that show go on sale today. There you go. That was a breakdown. 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You'll definitely love to live with.
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18: 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Let's get right to it on 95 Will Rock, the rock station.

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What'd you think? 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Let's keep things going. It's STP. It's Vaseline on Will Rock.

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95 will rock the rock station. Brand new music for you from Breaking Benjamin. It was Something Wicked. We've got our 420 hit of the day going on right now. Let me give you a little sample of that.

95 Rock, the Rock Station with the Papa Roach. Yeah, waiting for that new album to drop. They just haven't given us a date yet. It's Corso here in the Will Rock Studios, filling in for Elwood on your Friday afternoon. Thanks for having us on. Thanks for tuning in. We got our 420 hit of the day rolling right now. And I'll give you a little sample of that.

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Give me a call at the station, 1-800-223-9510, or hit me up on the text line, same number as well. We got it's about still about 50-50. We got a Puffy Puff Puff Puff. Great beat, excellent vocalist, and a fabulous song. So that's from Lauren, and we got a Pass Sort of Man. Happy Friday, Corsel. Thanks. Elmer's Rob. Puff that all day long. Another puff from a 262. It's kind of leaning towards the puff. I'm liking it. Hey, if you're looking for something to do in just a little bit, we're going to take it out to Tom and Leah for the 501 Club Party through Miller Lite. And it's all part of the 95.0 Rock 95 Days of Summer. Get on out to Alley 64 on Rand Road in Palatine. Tom and Leah are out there. They'll have some $3 Coors Banquet bottles on special there for you. Some $5 Boots, Shots, Barman, which is 1873 bourbon. I like bourbon. They also get some Will Rock swag, some Miller Lite swag, and win some tickets, too. Good tickets, too. You can win. You got tickets for Stain, Seether, and Hinder coming to the C1 Amphitheater Wednesday, September 23rd. 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So it's all going down shortly here in about 20 minutes at Alley 64 in Palatine with Tom and Leah. 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
17: 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So they're up and coming. They're playing a couple festivals. I know they're on Louder Than Life, and they're actually on tour right now with a band that I love. They're called Windwalkers. And they're coming through. They got a show in Cudahy in September and at the Bottom Lounge in Chicago on the 10th of October. But Trevor from Windwalkers actually does guest vocals on that song you just heard. The name of that song was Lie Awake. So pretty close for your Friday. We got 45% of you passing it and 55% of you puffing it. So we're going to play it again. So here it is. It's If Not For Me with Lie Awake on 95 Will Rock, D-Rock Station.

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2: 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But right now, we got a 501 Club party happening in Palatine. What's going on out there?
3: I was just handed a little tiny boot. And it is part of tonight's special. And you hang it on the side of the Coors Banquet beer, and they fill it with the Barman 1873 bourbon, and it's a shot beer for $8. And you keep the little tiny boot shot glass that hangs on the side. So of the well, we got to put it on Coors, right like that. Coors Original there, yeah. That's fun. I don't come on out. I guess we're having some bourbon tonight for the 501 Club Party. We got Coors Banquet on special as well, and your chance to win some concert tickets. Get out here to Alley. Which alley is it? Let's see. We're at Alley Alley 64. Yeah, there you go. I was just counting the alleys here in Palatine. We've got concert tickets for you to win as well. You can sign up between now and 7, and we will draw for those at 7. We got Stained and Seether with Hinder at the Credit Union 1 Amphitheater in September, or Beartooth. That show is in November at the Aragon. Will draw at 7 tonight. We're getting the weekend rolling with Coors Banquet. Plus, there I'm going to hang my little boot on the side of my Coors Banquet, and that's where my barman bourbon will go. So, if I decide to have that, that is. So, it's pretty cool. I don't believe we've ever had bourbon served in a little tiny boot before for the 501 Club Party, and after 5,000 501 Club Parties, this is indeed a first. So come on out. We're at Alley 64 in Palatine. If you can get your foot in that boot, by the way, you're a princess and I'll marry you. We'll see you here tonight with Coors Barman Bourbon and 95 Will Rock, the rock station.

0: am drunk. 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I am...
1: There you go, a little psycho stick like we usually do on your 501 Friday. It's Corso here filling in for Elwood on your Friday evening. Thanks for having us on. It is Road Rage Hour. 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We'll get this road rage started right. Let's walk. It's Pantera on Will Rock.

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little bit of Fred Durst action for you with the artist formerly known as Machine Gun Kelly. Little MGK with Fix Your Face. Limp Bizkit headlining tomorrow at the C1 Amphitheater. It's going to be a good show. And, hey, if you forgot that word, well, I was a little late on it. 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So get that word into 1-800-223-9510 to try to win that trip to go see a concert of your choice, including airfare and everything else. We are in the Road Rage Hour right now. 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If there's something you want to hear to get you through this next hour, I'll try to help you out. I'll do my best. And right now we got a 501 Club party going on, so why don't you get on out if you're looking for something to do. Hang out with Tom and Leah from The Morning Show. They are at Alley 64 in Palatine. Get out there. It's all part of the 95 Will Rock 95 Days of Summer. They got some $3 Coors Banquet bottles on special there for you. Plus, Tom earlier was just talking about these $5 boots, these shots of Barmen. Sounds pretty good to me. 1873 bourbon. Plus, you can win some swag. They got some tickets out there you can win, too. Stain tickets with Seether and Hinder coming through at the CU1 in September. And also Beartooth coming through at the Aragon in November. So get on out there. Alley 64 on Rand Road off of Route 12 in Palatine. You want more details? Hit up that Road Trips page under the Go tab at 95willrock.com. 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

Latest one from Beartooth. That was free on 95 Will Rock, the Rock Station. They're coming through. They're going to be at the C, or not the C1. They're going to be at the Aragon Ballroom on Friday, November 20th, along with Don Brocco in Magnolia Park. And maybe you want to win some tickets to that show. Don't have to pay a dime. It's all on us. Get on out.

95.0 Rock, the rock station with Hardy. Request from Melissa and Waukegan, feeling a little bit psycho tonight. We're in a road rage hour right now. If you got a request, something you want to hear to get you through the rest of the hour, I got you. 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Scorso filling in for Elwood. He's going to the Pretty Reckless Show tonight. So, yeah, I got you for the rest of your afternoon. But if you're looking for something to do right now, kick that weekend off right. Get on out to Alley 64 in Palatine. Tom and Leah from the morning show hanging out there for the 501 Club Party. I'm part of the 95.0 Rock 95 Days of Summer. Got some $3 Coors Banquet bottles on special there for you. Plus, you get some $5 boots, these little shots. They look like boots, I guess. And it's actually sounds pretty good, too. It's 1873 bourbon, a barman. Get out there. You can win some swag. You can win some tickets, too. They got tickets for Stain coming through at the C1 in September. And they also got tickets for Beartooth, that show happening at the Aragon Ballroom in November. So get out there. Kick that weekend off right. Let's keep the music rolling now. It's a new one for Five Finger Death Punch. It's Eye of the Storm on 95.0 Rock, the rock station.

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2: 6 o'clock. Got to check back in with Tom and Leah from the Real Rock Morning Show. We got a 501 Club party going on right now at Alley 64 in Palatine. How's it going out there?
3: It's days like today that I'm happy I drove because I'm not taking the brown liquor shots. What says the weekend is here? It's Friday, like brown liquor. Talking about bourbon. That's what you could get here tonight and so much more. Kicking off the weekend, Alley 64 Bar and Grill in Palatine. $3 bottles of Coors. 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So you're getting a shot and a beer for $8. Go watch Tom's Snapchat of him taking the shot of bourbon out of a boot. I'm like, who takes the shot from the side? You got to take it from the back. So then that way the toe of the boot is going down last. It was all sideways and dripping down his face. And then he holds it in his mouth and he's got to talk to his stomach and make sure his stomach is allowing his brain to swallow. Anyways, it's a whole thing. Don't be like Tom if you're going to come on out and drink bourbon tonight. We have your chance to win the new 501 Club tees. Those are awesome. And tickets, you can go see Stained and Seether and Hinder, Credit Union One Amphitheater, that's in September, or Beartooth. That show's not until November, Aragon Ballroom, though. You get here before 7 o'clock. Those are the tickets that you could win here with us tonight. Again, 501 Club Party, thanks to Coors Banquet and Brown Liquor. Barman 1873 Bourbon. We are hanging out, Alley 64 in Palatine. 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

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From beach days at Illinois Beach State Park to walking the harbor in downtown Kenosha, 95 will rock all summer long.

Creed on the Rock Station. Creed this weekend. C1 Amphitheater headlining that Sunday or on Sunday. Yeah, I was kind of a little worried with the smoke and all that stuff out there because Creed actually were in Minnesota a couple days back and they were going to perform, but they couldn't because all the haze and all that stuff. So they had to postpone it to the 5th of September, wherever they were playing in Minnesota. And I know Sebastian Bach, he also had to cancel a show at one of the fairs either last night or the night before. But I just walked outside and it seems to be okay out there right now. I think everything is going to be just fine and dandy. Scorso here filling in for Elwood on your Friday afternoon. Thanks for having us on. Got the new wage war coming up here for you in a minute. But if you're looking for something to do right now, get on out. 95 Will Rock Miller Lite present the 501 Club Party, all part of the 95 Will Rock 95 Days of Summer. Get out with Tom and Leah right now. They're hanging out at Alley 64 in Palatine. Sounds like they're having a good time out there. They got these $5 boot shots they're drinking, 1873 bourbon, plus they got some $3 Coors Banquet bottles on special there. You can win some swag, and they got tickets for Stain, Cedar, and Hinder coming through at the C1 Amphitheater Wednesday, September 23rd. And they also got tickets you can win to go see Beartooth. They're coming through with Don Brocco, Magnolia Park, and Wind Waker. That show happening at the Aragon Ballroom on Friday, November 20th. So get on out and have a good time. Again, it's at Alley 64 on Rand Road off of Route 12 in Palatine. Here's a new one from Wage War. It's Blindfold on Will Rock.

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2: Three. Count it. One, two, three. foods that you should not be eating during the diarrhea parasite outbreak.
1: No, you shouldn't be eating humans. Lettuce.
2: No, the humans, Tom.
1: You should never be eating.
2: The headline was because it causes a deadly brain disorder. Okay, it has nothing to do with the diarrhea parasite.
1: If you're eating humans, you already have deadly brain disorder. Okay, all right.
2: No, this is actual food. So if you're looking to reduce your chance of this severe diarrhea that's been going around, a few foods you may want to stay away from, okay? Bagged lettuce and salad kits. We already know that they believe that's the source of where this parasite came from. Berries. So previous outbreaks of this specific parasite, of which I cannot pronounce, have been linked to berries, specifically raspberries, because it's hard to clean a raspberry. Have you ever tried to clean a raspberry? You can't scrub a raspberry because it just...
1: No, you can. You use those little tiny brushes that you use between your teeth, and you just scrub every little nodule on each raspberry.
2: It's for reminding
1: it's
2: me.
1: Very labor-intensive. Reminding you what, to scrub your raspberries?
2: No, I wanted to floss my teeth.
1: Teeth.
2: But yes, we could use one of these to clean the little raspberry.
1: Nothing better at work than watching somebody floss their teeth.
2: Also, the other one is fresh herbs. Basil, cilantro have been culprits in past outbreaks, so it makes sense to be cautious of them for now. So some fruits
1: and
2: vegetables.
1: Some flavorless food that has no raspberries, lettuce, or human in it.
2: Yes.
1: Got it.
2: Some fruits and vegetables.
1: Yeah.
2: You know, the weird looking
1: stuff
2: things.
1: The beginning of the story, the weird shape stuff, colors, all that. I don't know what to do.
2: Vegetables. That may be included to eat.
1: Oh, these are okay to eat.
2: They might be okay.
1: They might be okay. I might get explosive diarrhea and I might not.
2: I'm going to gamble. Bananas, whole.
1: Yeah, because what's going to get in there? I mean, yeah, the peel is like it's...
2: Unpeeled melons.
1: Don't lick the outside of the melons, just eat the inside.
2: Avocados.
1: Pointless.
2: Canned or frozen fruits and vegetables.
1: Mm.
2: Foods that are heated to about 158 degrees kill off the parasite.
1: Nothing I like better than a warm apple.
2: Oh, apple pie.
1: Let me get a meat thermometer, stick it in my apple. Is the internal temp 150? I should now eat hot. I call this hot apple. Delicious. Can I heat my lettuce to 150 and then can I use my lettuce?
2: Yes.
1: Boil your lettuce first. This health update from the Will Rock Morning Show.
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Born with God to Life on 95 Will Rock, the Rock Station. Corso here filling in for Elwood on your Friday afternoon. And I don't know if you knew this or not, but that video, when they put that video out back in 1998 for God to Life, so they put out a call for extras and a completely unknown rapper from Detroit showed up to hang out on the set. I swear to you, if you watch the video closely today, you can spot a young pre-fame Marshall Mathers, a.k.a. Eminem, just chilling in the crowd before anyone even knew who he was. How crazy is that? It's wild. Everything is connected in rock history. Well, if you're looking for something to do right now, get on out to Alley 64 on Rand Road in Palatine. Tom and Leah hanging out there. They got some $3 Coors Banquet bottles on special there for you. Plus, you can get some $5 boots of Barman 1873 bourbon there as well. And so it's all going down. They got tickets you can win, too. They got tickets for Stain, Seether, and Hinder at the C1 Amphitheater Wednesday, September 23rd. And also Beartooth with Don Brocco, Magnolia Park, and Wind Waker at the Aragon Ballroom on Friday, November 20th. So get on out, Alley 64 on Rand Road in Palatine with Tom and Leah. 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
1: Rocky Rock Station with the Red Hot Chili Peppers. One last time, I'm going to let you know. If you like the band Stain, Cedar, Hinder, Beartooth, Don Brocco, Magnolia Park, Wind Waker, any of them bands, you got about 20 minutes or less to get on out. Actually, no, you don't even have that long. You got about 11 minutes. So chances are, unless you're a block away from Alley 64 on Rand Road in Palatine, you don't have a chance to win them tickets. But if you are, get on out there for the 501 Club Party through Miller Lite and 95 Will Rock. All part of the 95 Will Rock 95 Days of Summer. Tom and Lee are hanging out there. They got some good specials going on. 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Hammer's coming in next to take you through the remainder of your Friday. I leave you with the latest one from A Perfect Circle. 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